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Kiss 108. You absolutely should be friends with your coworkers, right? But that can occasionally lead to problems where the crossroads meet and a situation arises that forces you to decide if you're going to treat them as a friend or do you have to go the absolute coworker route in that moment. So the reason I bring this up is Jake is in that spot. He's at that intersection. See if you can relate. He's coming up. It's Kiss 108.

0: You endorse somebody you don't think's good for the gig.
1: Correct. He's a great friend. We get along great at our current levels, but there's just like a huge gap between our job and the management job, and I think other teammates would be miserable if he was running. But I don't want to put my friend down.
2: Dude, it's a difficult one. Challenging.
0: This is one of those situations where you hope the person has the character that's going to respect the honesty, and you got.

0: this? Have you thought about that? To me, there's, you know, a lot of, there's a gap in between what we're doing and what that is. And I just think that, you know, maybe it's best there's more experience for you for that role. That's my view. And I just want to be honest with you because we need to work great together. I want us to be the best. It's a version of that in my mind.
1: Yeah.
0: The fact that you considered us for that kind of thing to talk about, thank you. I appreciate that. That's just nice of you to consider us for advice. So, all right, bro. Good luck with everything.
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0: 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Ryan Seacrest with you. Thank you for listening. All right, coming up next, Ruby in the back room. She went out to dinner with her sister over the weekend, and it was an awkward situation happening at the table next to her. Maybe this has happened to you.
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1: Ruby said she saw somebody in a restaurant. She was with her sister, and the guy was by himself, and you think he got stood up by a date, and it was a little embarrassing?
2: Yes. I mean, it was pretty clear something happened, because we kind of sat down around the same time, and the waiter came by and asked him, you know, would you like to order? He said, no, I'm waiting on someone, so I'll just wait. But he did order a drink, so he's waiting. Right. And then 40, maybe 45 minutes go by. He's still there by himself. And then finally, he asked for the check. And so my sister looks at me and she's like, I think he got stood up. Yeah. But like, we didn't want to say it too loud because we don't want to, you know, make him feel worse if that was the case. But we both, after the fact, were like, what do you do in that moment? That's the first time I ever witnessed something like that. And do you like offer, like, do you say something like, well, so sorry, like, sorry that happened to you? You know, like,
1: It's a tricky one.
2: Yes.
1: Because you don't want to embarrass the person further, right, by bringing it up, by making like a point of the conversation about being stood up, because then they kind of have to explain it. And it is embarrassing if that's what happened.
2: Right.
1: But at the same time, it kind of is so nice and would make his night better instead of just being stood up. Two nice people, strangers, ended up buying him a drink. And, you know, that's at least not a full loss of a night. But I wonder what happened.
2: I wonder why
1: he or she didn't show up.
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0: 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Thank you for listening. Scientists from UC Riverside have named a newly discovered genus of Australian plant-eating bugs, Swiftophilus, with four species inspired by Taylor and her albums Lover, Fearless, Poets, and Taylor. The researcher behind the names, Sarah Schroeder, is a lifelong Swiftie and says that pale yellow bugs with red accents resemble Taylor's signature blonde hair and red lips. Interesting.
1: It's Kiss 108.
2: Thank you for dinner, baby. I had a really great time.

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1: I have been places where I don't really feel comfortable eating by myself sometimes. Like, out.
2: Really?
1: I don't know. Yeah, I don't know why. Why is that?
2: Oh, I love it.
1: I'm not so good at that. So if I've had to do it before, I have said a table for two or two seats. True story. And then I pick up my phone and act like, she can't come because she's stuck at work. I go through a whole charade of pretending somebody's going to go.
3: That's even weirder than just eating alone.
4: You're doing the most.
2: Why can't you just own it?
1: Is it weirder or does it make me feel better?
2: Well, does it make
3: both.
2: You feel better?
1: Yeah, it makes me feel better.
4: Then you do you.
1: Yeah, because, you know, they think, you know, should I take the place away? No, I think they're still coming. And then all of a sudden they cancel and don't come.
2: But then that makes it look like you got stood up, too.
1: No, because they were... But I say I just got a call from her at work. She got tied
3: up. Because he knows you're in on it.
2: It's not even real.
1: Yeah, and she had to come from over the hill.
3: Yeah.
4: That is LARPing, by the way.
2: Yeah, that's the definition.
1: The definition of LARPing. I am a LARPer.
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2: I'm going to take this call from Rosalind next. Her question is, Sisney Tani, if the guy you're seeing is still on Hinge, but you haven't had the talk, is he in the wrong for still being on Hinge?
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2: Hold, please.
1: It's Kiss 108. I know.

0: Are you coming in or what?
1: Well, but then it has a new singles badge, which means
2: the singles badge means it's active, right? Here's the only way to address this, and that is to have the conversation about, hey, we've been dating for 3 months. I don't think we should both be on Hinge or be active on Hinge. We need to end that and move forward dating each other.
1: True. Yeah, very true.
2: And just to say, Hinge works. I know someone that

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1: I'm talking about you, Tanya.
2: I know you were talking about me. Yeah. I know.
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1: Nirvana. The legendary rock band is going to receive the Video Vanguard Award at the 2026 VMAs, 34 years after making their first appearance at that show. It could also be a huge night for Madonna, who leads this year's nominations with 11 nods, followed by Taylor with 9. And fun fact, Taylor only needs one more to win to become the most awarded artist in VMA history. They're on the 27th on CBS, MTV, and Paramount+.
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1: Ryan Seacrest is named Tanya. I have to admit, if I were to go on a first date, I will think ahead of time about different things to ask this person. Based on what I know about this person,
2: oh, really?
1: I will think through thoughtful questions and conversations. Absolutely.
2: That's nice. Yeah.
1: I will. I will remember that they told me that what their father did for a living and ask them about that. I will remember them talking about their sister who's a gymnast and ask about that. I will think it through. I'll have it in my head. Occasionally, if it's very nuanced, I'll put the notes in my phone.
2: Yeah.
1: And in the Uber over there, I'll take a good look and glance and try and memorize. It's fine. I have no shame in that.
2: I have a question for you.
1: I have an answer.
2: What have you done with your past notes?
1: I got them all here.
3: Yeah, I was going to say they're still in there for sure.
2: So you just keep them?
1: They're under code name, like Fireball.
3: Yeah, Fireball.
1: Canoe.
3: Yeah.
2: But why are you keeping them?
3: I still have all my notes, too.
1: It's time to erase them. I've gone
3: through
1: and erased.
2: That's weird to me, guys.
1: Well, for her, she's married. For me, it's fine. Fireball makes
2: sense. Yeah, it's weird, Tanya.
3: I just never go through my own notes. Like, I just never, they're just in there. Yeah.
1: So,
3: but I'm
1: anyway,
3: surprised you don't have, like, your generic go-to, like, I have, like,
1: sorry, Tanya, but I'm not a generic
2: He's not a generic.
3: What's your sign? I'm all about
1: specificity.
3: What's your sign? What's your love language?
1: No,
3: what's
1: don't
3: your
1: do.
3: Attachment
1: that is a
3: style?
1: Turn off. You say you like a certain flower. I remember that flower.
3: Yeah.
1: Does it see, how much fun it, see how much fun it could be?
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0: 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It's Mikey V alongside my big bro, Frankie V and Gianna.
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0: What is Fat Bear Week? Why are we so excited for it? We're excited to explain that all next.

0: It's Mikey V on Kiss 108. My big bro, Frankie V and Gianna.
1: So, Lauren, it's a big week, all right?
2: Mm-hmm.
1: It's Fat Bear Week. Fat Bear Week. Did you see this?
3: Fat Bear
1: Week.
3: Beer?
1: Bear? Not bear. Bear, like rawr, bear. Bear
0: okay.
1: Week.
0: Not like gulp, gulp, gulp.
1: No, not that kind of bear. So I think we talked about this last year, but if you go to fatbearweek.com, that's B-E-A-R, it's a week where the bears they get ready to hibernate, so they literally gain hundreds and hundreds of pounds. They're about 700 pounds as a bear. They go to about 1200 pounds when they hibernate, and this Sheesh. Is a week where they're eating a lot of food, and you get to watch them, and then you vote on which fat bear is your favorite. Last year's winner was Chunk, 1200 pound brown bear named Chunk.
2: Do they have, like, live stream of the bears
1: yes,
2: eating?
1: They do. Yeah, so it's both on YouTube. And if you go to fatbear.com, fatbearweek.com, you can see it as well. But you literally watch these bears all week long, and you start to vote on which fat bear you think should be the winner of Fat Bear Week.
2: Do they have, like, sponsors, like Hometown Buffets?
0: Yeah, local Chinese buffet has brought you Chunk.
3: That's funny.
1: Fat Bear Week allows Alaskan brown bears as they prepare for hibernation. You watch them. It's a viral phenomenon. So if you didn't know, now you know.
2: That's cool. I'll check it out.
0: I felt like how I ate this weekend. I was celebrating all weekend long.
3: Yeah. I feel like a fat bear, honestly.
0: Fat bear, big back, whatever you want to call it.
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10: 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Two massive title fights headline the card, including slap fighting legend Wolverine. Also on the card...

0: Financial FOMO.
1: What is that?
0: So the same financial FOMO is causing issues with friendships. So basically, it's when you skip dinners or trips or concerts with people because you're worrying about the cost of it, right? So you have fear of missing out because you can't afford it. And what it is a lot of people think that you're just not their friend anymore. Every time I invite you out to dinner, you say no. Or every time I say let's go to a concert, you say no. It's called financial FOMO, where you basically say no to things because of the financial hardships that it brings. And they're saying this is ruining friendships because some friends just don't understand.
1: That's so messed up because, like, you can stay friends with someone even if you can't afford something. That's just bad friends if they think that it will ruin their friendship.
2: Yeah, come over to my house, sit on the couch, bags of wine.
3: Yeah, puzzles. My friends and I have been doing puzzles. That's a cheap, fun activity.
2: That's what I was going to confirm, John. Are you in for the bagged wine?
3: Yes, of course.
2: Okay.
3: Slap the bag. I used to do that.
2: We had fun in college, and it cost no money. Yeah. Let's bring back those days.
3: Yeah.
2: A Mikey V dorm party, but at my house.
0: Dude, that's the next biggest thing. It's going to start trending. Hashtag it.
2: Dorm parties as an adult.
3: Perfect.

0: 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It's Mikey V, my big bro, Frankie V, and Gianna.
1: We've been talking about this Willy Wonka reality show coming to Netflix this week, but there's even more of a reason you're going to want to watch it. I'll explain more next.

0: Kiss 108, Boston's number one hit music station. It's the V Bros, Mikey V, with my big bro Frankie V, and our bestie Gianna.
1: Frankie was actually telling us about the show a few weeks ago. Wonka's The Golden Ticket is coming out this week on Netflix. It's a new reality competition series inspired by, of course, Willy Wonka. Now, I'm invested in this just because I love Willy Wonka. It's one of my absolute favorite movies. But now there's even more of a reason that we all need to be watching the show this week. Do you guys remember the Willy Wonka disaster that happened in Glasgow like 3 years ago?
2: Refresh my memory.
3: Yeah, so I've never heard about this.
1: It was, in Glasgow. It was a Willy Wonka-themed event. They were, like, marketing it. Like, it's going to be a real-life chocolate factory. But $35 a ticket. Come on down. Unlimited candy. It ended up being an empty warehouse with zero decor, barely any candy, and it had kids crying to the point where the Glasgow Police Department had to get involved and they needed to open an investigation. Yeah. It was kind of like that Fyre Festival, like never even happened. But during that event 3 years ago, a picture of this girl dressed as an Oompa Loompa went viral because she was standing at the table in this like busted green bob wig, dressed as an Oompa Loompa, looking absolutely depressed. And this picture went around the internet, went insanely viral. Turns out she's a person. Her name's Kirsty Patterson. But this viral moment changed her life. Now she's going to be featured in this new Netflix Willy Wonka show that's coming out this week. She said, at the time that the Willy Wonka experience happened in Glasgow, I was at a really bad point in my life. And now I'm living in Australia in the sun. I can afford life and I'm not struggling the way I used to struggle. Because basically Netflix reached out to her.
0: I love that.
1: They invited her to come to Australia to film promo for the show about a year ago. Not only did she say yes, of course, but she's like, you know what? I'm just going to move from Glasgow to Australia and leave the sad Oompa Loompa meme behind me once and for all. Funny. And she works as a radio host in Australia now. I'm like, wow, she's one of us.
0: That took a negative into a positive. I love that.
1: Yes, Netflix posted like a little video clip with her in it saying, we found the sad Oompa Loompa and gave her the Wonka experience she deserves.
0: And when's the show officially come out on Netflix?
1: The 23rd this week. So the first seven episodes drop.
0: Wednesday, right?
1: Yep, and then a series finale will drop in the next 2 weeks.
3: I wonder if it's going to be like Squid Games, you know what I'm saying, where you got some things go crazy and like, you know, to survive, you got to eat a candy bar.
1: I mean, there's people of all different ages competing. I saw the trailer. Cool. I see the chocolate river. I see things that look straight out of the movie. I think it's going to be really good. And we have the sad Oompa Loompa who's happy now. So
0: watch it all together Wednesday. Now we're up to date. Thanks to Gianna.
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0: 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My big bro, Frankie V and Gianna.
1: I've seen so many girls on social media posting about the fact that they are getting engaged. Like, they know that it's coming.
0: Is that normal or not to be in the know in your own engagement? Hits up on Instagram at VBrosOnAir. Talking about that next.

0: 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It's Mikey V alongside my big bro, Frankie V, and our bestie Gianna.
1: Is it normal or not to know when you'll be getting engaged? Because I keep seeing these videos pop up all over my social media of girls being like, get ready with me for my engagement today. And I'm like, wait, what? You know you're getting engaged today? Like, why would you want to be in the know? I want to be surprised when my time comes.
0: I definitely surprised my wife, but you don't want to know at all.
1: Not at all. Like, I want to be so caught off guard. I don't think I've ever been surprised in my almost 29 years on this earth. Not a surprise birthday, not a surprise anything. So, like, I just want that day to be, I want to be completely caught off guard.
0: As a guy, I will say this, and my wife was surprised too, but so many things can go wrong when it's a surprise. So maybe a little hint, a little, hey, heads up, this is going to happen. It's not a bad idea. I think getting to know a little bit of information is actually...
2: against you because I picked up the ring by myself.
1: Yeah.
2: Had that all done by myself. I had the proposal done by myself.
1: Yeah, I watched you figure it out.
2: And as the guy, the coolest thing ever is completely surprising that person. Even my wife, she didn't even think we were going to ever get engaged. We got like an argument 2 days before that. She was like, are you ever going to like look at a ring? And then we fake went ring shopping. I had to go to a jewelry store and pretend to shop for a ring. And I wasn't really paying attention. And she got mad because, rightfully so, because she's like, you're not even paying attention. Granted, I had the ring 2 months prior.
1: You already had the ring? Yeah, it's so funny.
0: I was in a similar boat, but looking back on it, so much could have gone wrong. Like you said, it's the greatest thing ever when it's all complete and I did it. But what if you did it and she's like, oh, this ring sucks and this was the worst thing ever. Now these photos will be with us for life.
1: It's just about the engagement. If you're really in love with the person, nothing should matter.
2: Is it normal or not to know when you're going to be proposed to or be a part of the planning of being proposed to?
1: Crazy.
2: Normal or not? Hit us up on Instagram at VBrosOnAir. Going to talk more next.
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2: I've been seeing these videos all over social media of girls being like, get ready with me to get engaged. 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
3: I think it's normal. 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
1: All right, well, we'll do the conversation tonight. Is it normal or not to know the day you're going to be proposed to?
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1: This is crazy, but I've been seeing multiple videos all over social media of girls doing get ready with me to get engaged. Like they know about their proposal.
0: So, Caitlin, is it normal or not to know when you're going to be proposed to?
2: No, that is so not normal. The whole point of a proposal is like you're asking the question and like you are waiting to hear the answer. And like I especially hate this trend of women like knowing and they like wear white to their own proposal.
0: It's supposed to be the biggest surprise of your entire life, pretty much.
1: Right.
3: But what if your nails aren't ready for the surprise and they, you know, they get down on one knee and put a ring on your finger and every photo moving forward is going to have those busted nails?
2: That's different. He needs to put the girlfriends of his future fiance on that. Like the friends and the people in their life should know, or like you should subtly, like very subtly, tell her to go get her nails done.
0: It is a group effort. Now, Liz, do you feel like this is normal or not?
4: I think that is perfectly fine because those photos, usually there's like a photographer at the time. If they turn out bad, like if there's something on your face, if your clothes are wrinkled, any of that, like you're going to be pissed for the rest of your life because you're going to be looking back at those photos.
0: You don't want to be surprised in the day you get proposed to?
4: I personally think it's so hard to surprise people nowadays, and I would rather look beautiful. The surprise is not as important.
1: Wow.
0: I want to pat myself on the back. I completely surprised my wife. You guys are all part of it.
1: Yeah, yeah.
0: She had no idea.
1: And the best part about Mikey's surprise, though, because you had her friends and family involved, like, we knew she was going to want those pictures, so, like, we had a white dress ready for her to go. Like, she got, she did her makeup, like, on the way to the next thing. So, like, you made sure that those things she would have been worried about were taken care of off the bat.
0: I've gone downhill since then, but it was a great day.
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0: It's Mikey V on Kiss 108. My big bro, Frankie V and Gianna. So, Angela, we got to jump past Halloween, okay?
1: Okay.
2: No, what? Don't say why. Hello?
0: It's not my choice.
3: All right, guys, so, Gianna's awake now.
2: My favorite holiday.
0: It is, but you better talk to the USPS real quick because they just released their Christmas Cookies Forever stamps nationwide. So they're saying, screw Halloween. We're not even doing Halloween stamps. We're jumping right over those. They got nice ones. They are sugar cookie-shaped like trees and stockings and presents and... And a book is 20 for like $16.40.
1: There's no like jack-o'-lantern.
0: No, none of that. No.
2: Wow, you know what? Then I'm not using mail services.
0: Okay, no turkeys either. Don't worry. They skip Thanksgiving as well. We just went right to Christmas.
3: I mean, when's the last time you mailed anything, Gianna?
2: Well, we have to remember the last time I did mail something, I forgot to put stamps on them. I just dropped 100 things into the mail.
3: And that was 5 years ago?
2: Yeah, so.
3: You've already been boycotted. Maybe they're boycotting because of you. You know what, Gianna hasn't mailed anything in years. Yeah. We're canceling Halloween.
0: Right to Christmas Cookies Forever stamps.
2: Whatever.
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0: 108. It's Mikey V alongside my big bro, Frankie V, and our bestie Gianna. Joined by Allison, we're spreading those positive vibes like we do every night on the V Bros. What's making you smile today?
1: It's my sister's birthday tomorrow, so all of us are getting together for the first time in like 4 years.
0: Oh, that's awesome. What are you guys planning for your sister's birthday?
1: We're just having like a big, like, kind of potluck thing at my parents' house.
0: That's awesome. Amazing. Does your family get along, or is it one of those things where it's like kind of cool, I miss them, then you see them for like 10 minutes and it just turns into one big annoying fight?
1: It might be a little bit of that, I'm sure. But for the most part, we get along. But I'm sure it'll be a little bit of that as well.
0: Well, let's hope y'all get along as you celebrate your sister's birthday. And thank you for spelling positive vibes. Tell her the V-Bros, say happy B-Day.
1: I will. So love that.

0: 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It's Mikey V, my big bro, Frankie V, and Gianna.
1: A lot of us would never try that spam stuff until now.
0: Like the mushed up meat?
1: Yeah.
0: They've gone gourmet, and it looks amazing. We have to talk about this next.

0: want it.
1: Kiss 108, Boston's number one hit music station. It's the V Bros, Mikey V, and my big bro, Frankie V, and our bestie, Gianna. Juliana, have you ever eaten Spam before?
2: No, and I'm so happy to say that.
3: Wait, Spam's like the mushed up meat that's like in like a
1: mystery meat type of thing in a can.
4: You guys, trust me, I felt some type of way about Spam, and then I had a Spam wasabi from like a poke place. Like,
3: wait, that's coming from the girl that only orders Wagyu, so I'm pretty proud of you.
4: I love Spam wasabi. It's like Hawaiian.
1: So funny. There's two sides of the spectrum. Yeah, you're right.
3: Wagyu, the only time I've ever seen it served nicely was in Hawaii.
1: So what they're going to do to get more people trying Spam that might be scared of it, they're actually releasing hot honey flavored Spam.
2: They will put hot honey on anything, and low key, I'll eat it.
4: Yes.
3: Even Spam?
2: Yeah, honestly, that might be the thing.
4: Sounds bomb.
1: And if you don't like hot honey, it's all good. They're also releasing a Korean barbecue flavored Spam, a Japanese barbecue flavored Spam, an oven roasted tasted Spam, also a simple teriyaki Spam. So they're going to have a mixture of everything in case you, Mikey, or anybody else wants to attempt to eat some Spam.
3: I wonder if my wife's going to send me a text, hey, we're going to get Spam for dinner tonight.
4: Knock until you try it.
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0: It's Mikey V on Kiss 108. My big bro, Frankie V and Gianna.
1: Something from our childhood is making a comeback for the holiday season.
0: We're pretty excited about it. We know you're going to be excited, too. So many memories coming back our way. We'll talk more next.

0: 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It's Mikey V alongside my big bro, Frankie V, and our bestie Gianna. Vanessa, you know how, like, what's old is new and nostalgia is what everybody's talking about?
1: Yeah, of course.
0: With Christmas right around the corner, what's the one place you think of to go shopping for Christmas that's near impossible to do anymore?
1: I mean, first place that comes to mind is Nordstrom.
0: Yeah,
1: I personally haven't been there in such a long time.
0: Say that.
2: For those of us, for Christmas.
3: Christmas tree shop is what I think about.
0: That's a good one, too.
2: Toys R Us!
0: Bam, Gianna nailed it. So Toys R Us went away. Like, you can find them in some Macy's stores, but they're gone. They came out and said that they're opening up 120 new standalone stores, Toys R Us stores, open across the country this holiday season.
3: They should be like Spirit Halloween, when they, like, pop up during the holidays and then, like, they disappear.
2: Yes.
1: Yeah.
0: So they announced this at the end of last week. Upwards of 120 or more will be opening up for this holiday
3: season.
0: We found
3: the solution. They can partner Spirit Halloween. So for a couple of months, it'll be Halloween. And then after October 31st, it becomes Christmas.
2: Well, no, they're going to be competitors because Spirit's doing Christmas pop-ups now in some places. Oh, but they already have their own Christmas thing, so.
0: Yeah, but if they have the giraffe.
2: No, I don't
0: what's
2: think
0: his
2: so.
0: Name? What was his name?
3: I don't know.
2: Jeffrey.
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0: 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It's Mikey V with my big bro, Frankie V and Gianna. Hey, Tina, do you ever have a coworker that doesn't shut up?
1: Yes, I have a coworker who talks all the time.
0: And you get stuck, right? You're maybe walking just to go to the bathroom, then you're stuck. All of a sudden, you see that coworker coming like, dang it. There's a trick that they say. They call it the shut up trick. I've never personally tried this, but apparently it works. Okay, so when you're stuck in that conversation with somebody and you want them to stop talking, they say, take your hands and clamp them behind your back, like clasp them behind your back, and listen for a few seconds, and then take your hands and slowly bring them to the front of you and clasp them in front of you. Experts say that simple act of putting something in between the two of you will cause the other person to start wrapping things up a little bit quicker.
1: Oh, that's fascinating. I always have like the half pivot, like my foot is already like facing away from them, thinking clear, like they're gonna get the hint, and they never do.
0: I just kind of pretend like our mom's calling. Oh, my mom's calling. I gotta go.
2: I was gonna say that's my go-to, the fake phone call. Yeah. You answer the fake phone call.
0: Gianna's calling me again.
2: It
0: again.
2: Works every time.
0: And then they're like, "Well, Gianna's next to you, so that's not good."
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0: Hey guys, happy Tuesday morning. Not only is it a Tuesday, but it's also Justin's birthday. So make sure you give him a birthday shout out on the Talkback mic this morning. It's the 5 a.m. Rewind Show. I'm producer Riley. So I'm going to take you back to yesterday, tell you some of the best bits you might have missed before the Billy and Lisa show starts today. Oh, what a mouthful. And the iHeartRadio Music Festival was this weekend. Lisa was there, so we broke it all down yesterday. We're going to get to that. And then for topic time, we were discussing hills that we are willing to die on. This was a fun conversation. So this is all coming up here on Kiss 108.
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0: know my universe. Yep.
1: I know, that's the one wanted.
0: So they opened with Swim, and then they sang 2.0, and then the last two songs.
2: God, I kind of feel the need for Dynamite.
0: Oh, my God. I was like, I was waiting for it.
2: Gypped.
0: I was upset.
2: Like, you know what I mean? I need some Dynamite.
0: Come on.
2: I'm just
0: but there
2: saying.
0: Were some like amazing points of the night.
2: So. Anyway, backstage, they said they flew all the way to Vegas just for iHeart.
3: I mean, not much needed to say. We just came here like 3 months ago. And now we only came here just to do the iHeart Radio Festival. He flew like 11 hours just to, you know, thank iHeart Radio and to see the fans here. So that's all we can say. We never do this. But for iHeart Radio, we can do this.
2: Oh, thank you. And now I know why they didn't do Dynamite. They wanted to save it for the Billy and Lisa morning show this morning. Right, Justin?
1: Okay. Does he want me to play at least? Make him happy? He's dying for
2: let's
1: it.
2: Let's go.
0: Woo! Come on, guys.
1: I mean, that's a...
0: Oh, my God. It's such a jam.
1: That's an ending song.
0: It's a jam. That's why I was like...
2: You know, you come back out, you got to go there.
0: And exactly. Zara Larsson was incredible.
2: She's always incredible.
0: Incredible. She always brings the house down. She sang all her hits. Loved it.
2: You know, I saw...
0: Lush Life brought a kid up. You know, they did the dance. It was
2: well, I saw our buddy Ryan Seacrest backstage with Zara Larsson, and he was trying to do the dance.
0: Trying. Yeah.
1: How'd he do?
2: Man, it didn't go well.
1: No.
2: He tried.
1: No. She was at Jingle Ball last year. We tried to get Billy to do the dance with her, but he refused.
0: It's hard.
2: Cardi B took the stage in Vegas this weekend. Okay.
0: One of the highlights of the night. Huh? She was one of my favorite performers of the night.
1: Oh, she's great.
0: She was awesome.
1: She's a great performer.
0: Bodak Yellow, it was great.
2: Oh, Wet and Gushy.
1: Yeah. Yep. Well, that's not the real name of it, but, you know, edited for TV and radio, which is nice of her to do.
2: Mm-hmm.
1: Yeah, I saw she looked great.
0: She did.
1: Her backside is just ginormous.
0: It's unbelievable. Yeah.
2: You got to get out of the way.
1: It can't be comfortable.
0: Lisa. I don't know.
1: Imagine.
0: I can't even. Yeah. I don't know. Yeah, what that feel
1: like. How much weight does that add to the human body?
0: I don't know.
2: She'll put a hurting on you.
0: Whoa.
1: Back that up.
2: You don't want her to. No. It could be dangerous for anybody in the room.
0: Oh, man.
2: Anyway, Snoop Dogg was the headliner Saturday night. We got a clip here.

0: Lisa!
1: Yeah!
2: I do too.
1: Snoop's got a busy schedule. He'll be hosting the MTV Awards this coming weekend, actually. His biopic comes out next August. This is a cool story. I got this from producer Riley. Jonathan Davis from Outer Banks. My show, Outer Banks, is playing Snoop in the biopic.
0: Yeah, they're hyping this movie up. It's going to be great. I think it's going to be good. He's got an incredible life story. Let's not forget, he was on trial for murder
1: in the
0: 90s. He was with all the gang wars, East Coast, West Coast, Tupac. And look at him. He's still going.
2: And he's best friends with Martha Stewart.
1: Yeah.
0: Oh, Martha,
2: which is
0: really
2: strange.
1: And has never been busier.
2: Yeah.
0: Never. You know, he has a professional blunt roller.
2: Yes, that travels with him.
0: It's like $50,000 a year that pays, Bill.
2: That's all he does.
0: Yeah.
1: The guy.
0: Yes.
1: Travels with Snoop everywhere he goes.
0: Yes.
1: Always has a joint ready to go.
0: Blunt.
1: Okay.
0: He just rolls blunts for Snoop and hands them to him.
1: I bet they're perfectly rolled, too.
0: He's got a set of fingers on him. He did a whole, submission thing. You had to, like, practice and show that you could roll a blunt the way that he likes it.
1: There were auditions for this job?
2: Well, if that's your only role, you better roll them. Right?
0: Thank you, Lisa.
2: Yeah.
1: And you don't want them wet and gushy.
2: No.
1: No, they got to be bone dry and ready to go. Benson Boone at the festival this weekend talking about hearing his song for the first time on radio. Check it out.
3: It was Ghost Town. It was the first song that I wrote. And I remember I heard it on the radio for the first time. I knew it had been on the radio a couple of times, but like sitting down in the car without preparing to hear it, I was in an Uber on the way to the studio, and I heard it come on, and I freaked out. I FaceTimed my mom, and I was like, Mom, I made it! My song's on the radio!
1: How was Benson Boone?
2: Good. He-

0: Shirtless again.
1: Of course.
0: Yes. He opened the show Saturday night.
2: Did he backflip?
0: I believe so, yeah.
1: They have the strapped onesie on. You know, like,
0: yeah. No, he was wearing white jeans.
1: Oh, okay.
0: Yeah, shirtless.
2: I saw him talking backstage, and they asked him about the backflips, if he ever gets nervous about falling. He said no. The only thing that gets him nervous is girls.
0: Yeah. Oh. Huh.
2: You wouldn't think that about Benson Boone.
1: Not really.
2: No.
1: No. Lainey Wilson at the festival, paying tribute to Dolly Parton. We got it.
3: Can

0: That's cool.
1: She was good, yeah.
2: She's great.
1: Yep.
2: Great. Stella Lefty brought Boston to Vegas.
0: Number one song on country radio
1: yes,
0: this week.
1: She came and sang that, and then that was the only song she
2: One song and out.
1: Performed.
2: One and out.
1: Yep. She was delightful.
0: Yeah, she has the number one song on country radio.
2: Wow.
0: Pretty
2: good for her.
0: Yeah.
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0: Orbiter, Noah Kahan here on Kiss 108. That album still hits so hard, even as we are coming into fall. That might be one of my favorite songs off the album, actually. It's producer Riley. Welcome back into the 5 a.m. Rewind Show. Yesterday for Topic Time, which we do every day at 7:30, we were discussing hills that you are absolutely willing to fall on your sword and die on.
1: One is pineapple absolutely belongs on pizza. I know that's always been a major one on both sides. Another example would be cold pizza is better than reheated pizza. Another one, which was a big topic for us, was basically, should you wash your legs in the shower?
2: Well, that's personal to the show because neither Justin nor producer Riley washed their legs.
3: You have to add in. Every time.
1: Yeah. Every time.
3: I'm lounging around the house. I'm not bending down and scrubbing my legs.
2: All right, let's go to the phones. Erica's up first. She's in Boston. Erica, which hill is it for you?
4: I absolutely have to have the toilet paper roll on top.
2: Yes.
4: I will change it at other people's houses.
3: Yep.
2: Thank you for that, Erica. I would die on that hill. It's got to roll over the top. We're not going underneath with the toilet paper roll, okay?
4: Thanks, guys. Love the show.
2: Okay. Oh,
3: thanks. She's all business. Hey.
2: Well, she had a message.
3: You know what? She died on the hill.
5: I'll take tonight and die on this hill.
2: Yeah. I've got another one. If you're out walking or jogging and somebody's coming up from behind on one of those goofy scooters or even a bicycle, just say, coming up on the left, or on the right. Don't just appear out of nowhere.
3: Or hit the horn. If some of them have horns.
2: Yeah, even a goofy little bell. Ning, ning, ning.
1: Yeah, yeah. Just let
2: me know you're there.
1: Yeah.
2: Yeah.
3: Yeah, well, it's, yeah, you should definitely give a heads up.
2: Yeah.
3: Especially on the scooters because.
2: And they're electric. You don't hear them.
3: You don't hear them. They come right. Quick alongside you.
2: Yeah.
6: Good morning. This is M from Mashpee. I will die on the hill of you do not wash your hair every day. A lot of people are like, oh my God, that's gross. But I'm like, no. It's not gross. Like, I probably wash my hair, like, once every maybe 3 or 4 days. So, anyway, yes, I will die on that hill. Thank you. I use aloe vera, so, you know.
1: Yeah, I agree with her. You shouldn't wash your hair every day.
3: As a female or a male, too?
1: Yeah, as a female.
3: Okay.
1: It's just better for your hair.
3: It's weird. I don't wash my legs every day, but I wash my hair every day.
2: Yeah, me too.
1: Well, you have short hair. It's different.
2: Yeah.
7: As a teacher of young elementary school kids, I will die on the hill that the alphabet is arbitrary. It's more important to know the order of the keys on the keyboard because that's the skill you need than it is to be able to alphabetize things these days. I think they should start with learning the order of the keyboard.
2: Okay, I agree with the alphabet.
1: Yeah, I don't agree with that.
3: Well, she's saying that they should focus more on the keyboard.
1: Well, I think
3: learning the keyboard.
1: She's right. I mean, that's like a fact of life now, but I think they should still teach the alphabet.
3: ABCs?
1: Yeah. At the same time as learning the keyboard.
3: Mm-hmm.
1: Yeah.
3: Mm-hmm. But you got to, you know, you don't want to be like Bill, right? When Bill types, it's his two pointer fingers and he's like
2: That is so inaccurate.
3: Right, Lisa? Every morning.
2: Oh, my God. I use all of my fingers. I just don't use the home rows precisely.
3: Just
2: Lisa types with one finger.
1: I do. I never learned how to type. It was never offered to me. I had to teach myself.
2: I did 3 years of typing.
3: You
1: yeah,
3: did?
1: It was never in my school system.
3: Oh,
1: so.
3: Okay.
2: Who so are you bizarre. Looking at? I've never used one finger in my life.
3: Lisa.
2: You see
3: like
2: him,
3: an
2: right?
3: attack dog.
1: Oh, yeah, he does.
3: With
1: yeah,
3: the
1: he
3: fingers.
1: Does.
3: I'll die.
1: Like
3: you know
1: this.
3: What? I'll die on that hill. Yeah.
8: Hey, it's Sarah from Maine, and the hill that I have to die on every single year is that we should not have pumpkin spice come out in August. It's too soon.
2: Mm-hmm.
8: It's too soon. We literally wait all year for the best summer weather at the end of August, beginning of September, and people want to rush fall with their pumpkin spice and their pumpkin beer and their fall foliage and this and that, when we don't even have fall foliage until the beginning of October, mm-hmm. and I just want fall to wait and pumpkin spice to wait.
1: Sarah from Maine, I agree with you.
2: I'm with her on the pumpkin spice. I don't understand pumpkin spice to begin with.
3: It's delicious, but it's earlier and earlier.
2: Yeah.
3: It's August. You're seeing pumpkin spice.
2: Well, Dunkin's already running the commercials.
3: Oh,
2: Rachel
3: it started.
2: Dratch and the Spice Girls.
3: It started in August. I don't mind it. I mean, I don't really drink it that often, but it doesn't really bother me.
1: What about ketchup does not belong on eggs?
2: Ooh.
1: That's a big die on this hill topic.
3: That it does not belong on
1: that
3: eggs.
1: That does not belong on eggs.
2: Oh, I go either way with that. Occasionally, I like ketchup with my
1: scrambled
2: eggs.
1: How about hot sauce? Is that in the ketchup family? Is that considered ketchup?
2: Yeah, a lot of people like hot sauce on scrambled eggs.
1: Yeah,
3: I just
1: that's
3: like
1: good.
3: I don't like the way it looks. The ketchup on the eggs.
1: Yeah.
3: It's all messy.
1: Yeah, it's very messy.
9: Clapping on a plane when you land is the strangest thing I've ever experienced. 1,000 years ago, flew to Eastern Europe, not your everyday spot. Plane landed. Everybody clapped. I was like, is this considered a performance in the U.S.?
3: It is weird.
2: I never understood it, but unless it was severe turbulence.
3: I can see that.
2: And you just made it. You feel like, oh, my God. You
1: know, I've seen, like, people, like, when you arrive in Aruba, like, everyone claps
3: they
1: because
3: did
1: they're happy to be there.
3: Yeah, they did. And there was no turbulence. It was a smooth flight.
2: Aruba, they're drinking on the plane. Like, because they're charter planes. Aruban vacation goers bring a cooler to the plane.
3: I mean, I was happy to land, but not happy enough to clap. Nope.
10: The passenger in a car is like a co-pilot. So you should be doing everything, like doing the radio.
3: Oh, yeah, this was that the passenger doesn't control the radio.
10: Doing her telephone for her, lighting her cigarette, or lighting whatever else she smokes.
3: What?
2: Who's lighting up in the car?
3: My mother-in-law?
1: So
10: fixing your drink, like opening a soda or getting her water.
2: Now you're
10: anything she needs. You're right.
2: Yes. Drinking and smoking in the car. Like, wow.
3: Oh, my God. Yeah, what do you do after that?
11: Now I just flick them out the window.
3: Oh, yeah, there she does. That's not
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All right, well, I got to wrap up the 5 a.m. Rewind Show again. It's producer Riley. Thanks for starting your day here with us on Kiss 108. Billy and Lisa coming in just a bit. We are giving away Jingle Ball tickets. Again, this is before you've even heard the lineup because we are announcing the whole thing on Friday. So this is your first chance in. 7:10 today. All you got to do is be caller 25, know the keyword, and you're in. For just a

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1: Good morning. It is Tuesday, September 22nd. Today is the first day of fall. Forecast, we're going to get some sun today. Pretty cool. Highs about 60 degrees. Mix of sun and clouds for tomorrow. Highs in the 60s. Pretty much the same for Thursday. But all eyes are on the storm headed our way. Arriving Friday into Saturday and maybe even longer. Looking at extremely strong winds. 40-mile-an-hour wind gust, chance of coastal flooding, downed trees, power outages. Winds, by the way, are already starting to climb. Another big story this morning, the chaos out at Logan Airport and at airports across the country yesterday. Some sort of equipment failure or outage that occurred just outside Philly, creating an air traffic mess, diverting planes to Logan, lining them up on runways, causing delays and or cancellations.
2: We're headed to Salt Lake City, 2.5 hour delay.
3: So we're headed to Detroit, DTW. Flight was delayed by an hour.
1: Logan Airport, by the way, actually ran out of gates. Not a bad idea to check ahead if you have flights in or out of Logan Airport, although we are being told things have improved. Lindsey Clancy's lawyer now asking for dismissal and asking that the loan holdout juror be investigated.
4: The problem is, as I said from the very beginning, is that these jurors reached out to the judge for help, not once but twice, stating clearly and unequivocally that there was doubt, and then there was reasonable doubt, but he refused to apply the law.
1: And the president will address the UN General Assembly today. He's also expected to meet this week with the Ukrainian president and even with the Chinese president. Yesterday, he met with New York City Mayor Mamdani. And chaos at the White House. CNN, MS Now, and Politico banned from covering the president. Other networks are stepping in support of those outlets. And just announced, Taylor Swift will be honored at the MTV Awards with the Artist Director Award. She's basically directed all of her music videos. Rams beat the Giants last night, 28-6. Another major injury last night. Giants quarterback Jackson Dart taken out with a knee injury. Pats will play the Jaguars on Sunday. That's on the road, and it's a 1 o'clock start. Red Sox will start a Fenway series with the Guardians tonight. 7:10 this morning, we've got Jingle Ball tickets. We announce the Jingle Ball lineup Friday morning at 7:10. And today is Justin's birthday. Lisa Donovan checks the drive next.
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27: 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It's going to be windy today. It's going to feel very fall-like with the temperature.

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13: Well, good morning. There's a left lane crash right now in Burlington. It just happened on 95 southbound Middlesex Turnpike. The crash in Randolph on 24 northbound at the Horse Bridge just cleared out. It's still about a 30-minute ride. And then two lanes are blocked off to the left-hand side on the expressway northbound at Freeport Street. It's a 20-minute delay. For Kiss 108, I'm Lisa Donovan.

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2: Well, good morning, everybody. Welcome into the Billy and Lisa Morning Show. Today is Tuesday, September 22nd, and it is the first day of fall.
3: Sweater weather.
2: You know what else? It's hoodie weather.
4: Yeah, and it's also Justin's birthday.
2: Yes, it is.
5: Yes, thank you very much.
2: Happy birthday, big guy.
5: Another
4: happy
5: year
4: birthday.
5: On the sun. I know. I'm happy it's my birthday.
4: That's good.
5: It's okay. I embrace it.
2: Well, you should be happy. Who wouldn't be happy? It's your birthday, for God's sake.
5: I know. I'm feeling good. Feeling good. Yes.
6: Happy birthday, Justin, you quad god, you. Mm-hmm. I just wanted to wish you another year full of health, wealth, and love, and I hope you celebrate you today. Everything you've accomplished and how many people you've helped, I'm sure just it's unimaginable. And I just want to thank you for being a positive part of my morning every weekday, and I hope you get in a good mukbang for your well-deserved day. Much love, Queen Queso.
5: Thank you, Queen. Nice.
2: Is there a mukbang in your birthday future?
5: I had it on Sunday.
4: Okay.
5: Yeah, today I'm staying on track.
2: Well, you got to be focused. You got the High Rocks coming up.
5: It's coming up in under 3 weeks. I'll be racing Boston High Rocks. Very nervous about it, but I'm locked in.
2: What's the actual date of your High Rocks?
5: It's October 11th.
2: Okay.
5: It's on a Sunday. You guys are welcome to come and cheer me on or
2: and
5: watch me die.
2: Where is it?
5: It's at the Boston Convention Center.
4: Oh, oh fun.
2: Good. That's a big All deal. Right. Convention Center.
4: Off you go, yeah.
5: Yeah. I mean, I'd love you on the sidelines cheering me on.
2: Oh, yeah. You need me to hold, like, bottles of things or, you know, like... Pills, yeah. Protein pills, like...
5: Well, I have gels that I'm going to be taking.
2: Yeah.
5: And water. They have water stations. But yeah, you could throw gels to me. That'd be great.
2: You're going
5: to
2: have some goop?
5: Yes. Yes. I'm very nervous, but I'm going to have positive thoughts. But thank
2: you. We're rooting for you, buddy.
5: Thank you very much.
2: It's your birthday.
5: Thank you.
2: So, any big plans at the house?
5: No, we had the party on Sunday, this past Sunday. So, no, not much. No cake.
2: Okay. Well, we offered a cake.
4: You know, we did. We offered a lot of things, but...
2: He rejected the cake.
4: Right.
5: Okay, it's not a bad thing.
4: No, it's
5: my
4: right.
5: birthday.
4: I know. It's We yes. honored your wishes.
5: But I did get some gifts from my people, Billy and Lisa.
2: Mm-hmm.
5: I am a little bit heavier on the wallet, thanks to Bill. And I have a beautiful bag gift I have not opened yet from Lisa.
4: Mm-hmm, mm-hmm. I went shopping for Justin yesterday.
5: Thank you.
2: And don't forget, Riley got you cookies yesterday. She made them herself. That's a good gift.
5: She did on Friday.
2: Yeah.
5: And I did eat those this weekend.
2: You had all of them?
5: I ate pretty much all of them. She's a very good baker.
2: That was a stack of cookies.
4: Well, again, a Sunday was a big day.
5: That's my mukbang.
2: Woo, boy.
5: That's what I do.
7: Good morning. Happy birthday to my man, Justin. I can say it in Italian, too.
5: Mm.
7: Buon compleanno, Justin. Oh. You guys have a good one. Mwah.
4: All right. He's loving you.
2: Loving I don't know what that was all about with the kiss
4: Justin.
2: In the end.
5: That's your boyfriend, not mine.
2: Yeah, well, apparently he's cheating on me.
4: He's sharing the love today on your big day.
5: Oh, God.
2: Well, you know what's great about you, and this is what I love about you, that you want to celebrate your birthday and you want to share it with our listeners. And
5: I do.
2: That's why at 7:10 this morning we're giving away Jingle Ball tickets.
5: Absolutely. Right. Well, the announcement's Friday. Friday morning, 7:10.
4: Favorite time of year.
2: Oh, yeah. Right? There's nothing like Jingle Ball. Yeah. It's as festive can be.
5: It's one of those also unique experiences. Obviously, it's a holiday tradition in Boston, but it's one of those things people don't even know who's going to be there yet, but they're already waiting to buy tickets.
4: Because they know it's going to be great. It's always off the hook great.
2: Yeah. Well, it's like about the experience now.
4: Right.
2: Jingle Ball is a full-on experience. You know what's cool for us, too? Backstage, we get to... You know, hang out with the recording stars, with the artists, with the superstars, and they share their holidays with us. They tell us what's going on with them, where they're headed after Jingle Ball, and that makes it special too.
5: Yeah, that's always your last question, which I love. It's like, what are your plans? You know, looking back on the year, and they always have different things that they're doing.
2: Yeah. Well, do you remember?
4: I remember Tate McRae.
2: Got a little awkward with Tate McRae
4: and Kid Laroi. Well, she was, I guess, he was going to Canada.
2: Mm-hmm.
5: To her place.
4: To her family.
2: They were spending the holidays together in Canada.
4: Right.
2: And I think it all went sour from there. Because then he started singing sad songs about the breakup and the longing and pining. He's still doing it.
5: He's still coming out with the songs, the breakup songs. Wow. Yeah. And you know what? It all began in Canada.
3: Oh, I'm going to Canada for the holidays.
2: Oh.
3: Yeah.
2: Oh.
8: Again? Okay, that's twice you brought it up.
3: Hey,
8: okay.
3: You asked me.
5: Yeah, because we were told, Billy was told not to bring up Tate McRae.
4: Right.
5: Even though they were dating, and then the kid brought it up. So
2: yeah, maybe he should have stayed home.
4: Yeah.
2: Maybe, maybe it was the whole Canada trip that kind of sidelined the whole thing. So, listen, my wedding anniversary is like, what, a week away or
4: October
2: something?
4: 1st.
5: Oh, my God, October 1st.
2: And it's funny because producer Riley turned to me the other day and said, "Oh, what was your proposal like with Michelle?" And I told her, "Well, it was very nice. It was a surprise."
4: I remember it was on the vineyard.
2: Yeah, and I had she was in the shower, and I had arranged earlier in the day with the hotel where the boat was docked that they would bring down a little food and lay it out with, you know, champagne and wine and everything. And so she came upstairs from the shower and saw it. And, of course, knowing her, it's all about waste. You can't waste anything. She's like, why is there food here? We're going out to dinner.
4: Right.
2: I said, oh. And then, you know, I proposed. But it was kind of a surprise. She didn't see it coming. And Riley's like, oh, God, I would never want a surprise proposal.
4: Right. Just so never. That's,
2: yeah.
4: Like a total surprise.
2: Yeah.
5: You would not like that, producer Riley.
9: I just think that, like, I'd want to have a conversation first. Make sure we're all on the same page.
2: Oh, boy.
4: But I feel like, but Billy, you did have a conversation.
2: I don't remember a specific conversation.
4: Yeah, you guys probably talked about it.
2: Because
4: she didn't want a ring.
2: I remember that. She was really serious about not wanting a ring. She wanted Africa.
4: Right. She wanted the big trip to Africa.
2: So I had this big color picture book made. Of an entire itinerary that, you know, during the proposal, at the end of the proposal, I showed her the book. We grabbed some champagne, and I'm like, honey, we're going to Africa.
5: So she didn't care that it was a surprise, essentially.
2: No.
5: She
2: all
5: did
2: she
5: not
2: cared
5: care.
2: About was

0: conversation.
1: But to your, okay. But Bill, you did have a little bit of a conversation.
2: Yeah, but like, I mean, I just, I'm big on, I think a proposal A should be private.
1: Mm. Yes.
2: Like that whole thing where they arrange for the family and friends to be hiding under a tree.
1: I've been to
2: those.
1: And
2: then they pop out from behind the tree. Surprise. That means everybody knew. Mm. I also, I don't know.
0: All right, well, what do the people think on this, yeah, right? Are they with Billy and myself, surprise, or Lisa and producer Riley, where they want a conversation? And actually, Riley would get mad if there was no conversation.
2: Oh,
0: that's
2: no, even
0: wild.
2: More so if she didn't like the ring. How dare you give me this?
0: She wants to be consulted on
1: does.
0: The ring, too.
2: Yeah. Yeah. You don't know me at all.
0: Yeah, anyway, leave us a talk back right now on the iHeart app. We'll go back to this a little bit later in the show.
2: I'm sorry, I lost my place in the show.
0: Right.
2: I was so wrapped up.
0: That's all right.
2: Coming up, we're talking about mascots. And we just found out, we have a list, Lise.
1: Yes,
2: of
1: do.
2: How much money NBA, NFL, MLB mascots are making. And you won't believe how much money some of them are, in fact, making. We're going to break it down and tell you next. Hang in.
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4: The icon is back. 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
9: If you're heading out this morning, it's going to feel fall-like on this first day of fall. It's going to be breezy with temps in the low 60s. A 30-minute drive right now on the expressway northbound. If you're heading out this morning on 95 northbound, there's a crash in North Attleboro. Multiple cars right now, a 20-minute delay because of that. A crash in the breakdown lane on 95 northbound at Neponset Street, and that crash in Burlington has cleared out. And I want to mention, coming up right around 7:10 this morning, your shot at those Jingle Ball tickets before we even announce the lineup. 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
10: Billy Lisa in the morning. Oh, they're absolutely fantastic.
11: They just have great chemistry.
10: They always put a smile on my face.
11: Love them.
12: Me not working hard. Yeah, right. Picture that with a Kodak. Or better yet, go to town.

0: From the Planet Fitness Kiss 108 Studios, we're back with Billy and Lisa in the morning.
1: Hey guys, welcome back. It's the first day of fall, and again, it is Justin's birthday today, so happy birthday, Justin.
2: Thank you very much. I appreciate that. I love you guys.
1: Yeah, we wanted a cake. He rejected the cake.
2: Okay, that's... See, you're making
1: it a negative. I'll buy breakfast for everybody so we can celebrate your birthday.
2: Absolutely.
1: Okay?
2: All right, I have my meal already made.
1: Okay. So we found a list, and Lisa, it's sitting right in front of you, and we're shocked at how much money some of the mascots around professional sports are making.
2: Can I? Mm-hmm. Have you seen this list, Producer Riley? Have you, Bill?
1: Some of it, but not
2: guess?
1: The whole.
2: Can we guess some of these?
1: Sure. You want to guess at who makes the most money?
2: Yeah, just run. Yeah, run through the list. I want to have some fun. We can play along with our listeners.
3: Okay, so we'll do the top five.
2: Okay.
3: How about that?
2: I like
3: Who do you think, out of all of the sports teams in Boston, is number five on the list?
2: I'm going to say Lucky the Leprechaun.
1: At number five?
2: At number five.
4: I think I'm going to agree because he's like the face. So I think Lucky too.
3: So you guys are going with Lucky. That would be a no.
2: Oh, yeah, incorrect?
3: Incorrect.
1: I would say the Bruins Blade.
3: Nope. That would be incorrect.
2: It's not.
3: It is our favorite, Wally the Green Monster.
2: Wally's at number five?
3: For the Red Sox. Now, what do you think his salary is?
2: Ooh, okay.
1: Now, we're talking about Wally.
2: This is Wally.
3: We're talking about Wally.
2: At number five, I'm going to say $100,000.
4: Oh, my God. That's really high.
2: You think?
1: Oh, I'm going to say higher.
4: Oh.
2: Ooh, okay. All right. We're all over the place.
1: I'm going to say 200,000.
4: Okay. Oh my God. I was thinking like 65.
3: All right. You guys, it's $250,000.
2: No way. Wally?
3: It's $250,000. Wally the Green Monster makes more than a software developer and other jobs like that in the Boston area.
1: But in Wally's defense, I mean, it sounds like a lot of money, but keep in mind, their life is not their own. Besides being at the games for every game, they've got to go on charity things. They have to visit schools.
3: They're working very hard all year long.
2: Okay, they're not building skyscrapers.
3: True.
2: Or, you know, digging ditches.
1: I started by saying I was shocked when I heard some of the salaries for some of the mascots.
2: Okay, what's number four?
3: Okay, so there's a tie. There's a tie with
2: between
3: the Flyers.
2: Two.
3: So an NHL team.
4: Oh, so this is Gritty.
3: Yes.
4: Who's like a big deal in the NHL world.
1: Oh, really?
3: All right.
2: How much Gritty makes more than Wally?
3: No, Gritty and Wally make the same amount of money.
2: Oh, the tie.
1: Okay. Yeah. $250,000 each. Gritty. Okay.
4: That actually makes sense to me for some reason. I don't know why. Because he does like stunts where he like comes down from like the roof. They like hook him up and make him come down on the ice.
1: Gritty?
4: Gritty.
2: He'd be flying?
4: Yeah.
1: All right.
4: Yeah.
2: That's all right. Rightly so.
3: Okay. Now we have the top three. Who do you think is the third on the list nationally as a mascot?
2: Nationally.
3: And these are all, and I want to give you a hint. The top three are all in the same sport.
2: Ooh. Well, if five is
1: I'm gonna
2: baseball.
1: I'm going to go basketball.
3: Okay. Yeah, Belle, you're thinking. Yeah, you're thinking.
1: Okay.
2: Okay, so we're in on basketball.
3: Yep, they're all NBA
2: okay.
3: mascots.
2: I'm going to go Lucky the Leprechaun again.
3: He's not even on the list, you guys.
4: Oh, my God.
1: He's not in the top 10.
3: He's not in the top 10.
4: Oh, I won't lie. I don't really know any of the NBA mascots.
1: But he risks his life. I mean, he does flips and somersaults and crashes up against
2: Lucky's
1: the boards.
2: Great.
1: And yeah.
3: You aren't
4: the boards.
3: You will not believe how much these mascots are.
1: I'm going to go Lakers are high on the
2: list. Okay, I'll go Knicks then. Change my Knicks.
3: Nope. Number three is Chicago.
4: Bulls? Oh, the Bulls?
3: Yeah.
1: The Bulls.
3: So what do you think Benny the Bull is making, Riley?
1: Oh, boy.
4: Well, it's got to be over 200. So I don't. $300,000.
2: No.
1: Higher?
2: Half a
3: Keep
2: mil?
3: Going.
4: What?
3: 400 grand.
2: Oh my
1: God. Whoa, it's almost a half million for Benny the Bull? I know.
4: How do I get that job?
2: I know. Are they hiring?
1: Well, you're in the Bruins organization. You could start shooting for mascots.
2: Yeah, Producer Riley works for the Bruins.
4: Yeah, but Blades isn't on that list, and also I don't know how to skate, so.
1: Well, clearly you're going to ask for more money. Producer Riley, he's not.
2: Okay. All right. Moving on.
3: All right. Number two is Harry the Hawk, the Atlantic Hawks. Hold on. How much do you think?
2: I mean, it's more. I'm going to say half a milli.
4: Yeah.
3: Keep going.
1: 600.
3: Yep, 600 grand.
1: Wow. Harry the Hawk.
2: And that's number two.
3: Yes.
2: Okay.
4: Yeah. What are these people doing? Are they like flying around? Like, why are they making so much?
1: They don't travel with the team. I don't think so.
3: All right.
2: I don't know. We have to check on that.
1: I think while the team's away, they do other charitable things.
4: No, I mean like flying from the sky. Like, why are they making so much money?
1: Oh, well, yeah, that's a lot of dough. 600 grand.
2: Must be in high demand.
3: It's so interesting that the NBA are the top three because in the NFL, the mascots are lower paid. Like Pat the Patriot brings in around 65 to 70,000 annually. That's what that's what, you know, this AI search and overview has given us. So
2: it's a big disparity. Here.
1: But when you think of it, right? Think of the NFL and NFL teams. They don't really play up their mascots as much as certainly baseball or basketball.
2: Yeah, Pat the Patriot, he runs out on the field.
1: He's everywhere.
2: I know.
3: All right.
2: As
3: so
2: is Wally.
3: Number one. On the list,
1: goes the highest paid mascot.
3: The highest paid mascot in the country is Rocky the Mountain Lion for the Denver Nuggets.
2: What?
3: Yep.
2: Okay, and so it's got to be more than 600,000.
3: Mm-hmm.
2: I'm going to say 700.
3: It's 625.
2: Okay.
4: Okay.
2: All right, so a little bit more.
1: Over $600,000 for the Denver Nugget.
2: Oh my God.
4: That's insane. I don't even know if I could pick him out of a lineup.
1: And what do we call him? The Mountain Lion?
3: He's Rocky the Mountain Lion.
1: Oh, that's got to be a hard suit to put
2: Rocky,
1: on.
2: Rocky, huh?
3: Mm-hmm.
1: Wow. How does he fill all four legs?
4: I think he stands up straight, Bill.
1: Oh, okay.
2: Oh, here comes Rocky.
5: Who threw the chicken nugget?
2: I actually got pitched Lucky the Leprechaun to come on the show. Should I book him to come
1: well,
2: in?
1: Well, it's going to be kind of, well.
2: I know.
1: I say we book him.
4: Can we ask him about this list?
2: No, I don't want to shame him. I'm sure he does fine.
1: No, we'll root for him. We'll fight for more money for Lucky the Leprechaun.
3: Do you want to hear one more fun fact?
2: I would love to.
3: Okay, social media earnings. Beyond their base team salaries, some highly recognizable characters pull in significant side income, including Benny the Bull, who was number three in the list at 400,000. Okay. Mm-hmm. He can generate over 1 million per year in potential valuation via Instagram presence alone.
4: That's what I was thinking about Gritty too, because he's so well known on social media. That's how he became like a big thing.
3: Yes.
4: Interesting.
2: So they're making even more than their salary.
3: Mm-hmm.
1: Wow. A million?
4: They're like an influencer.
2: Yeah.
1: Plus the 500, 600,000?
3: Yeah.
2: That's wild.
3: Go put the costume on.
1: Is it too late?
2: I know.
1: Justin, you would make the quad guard. Awesome mascot.
2: Oh, I'll dress up.
1: Bigger than life.
2: Yeah. I mean, I can't do flips and stuff like Lucky, but I can run around and take pictures.
4: Yeah.
1: God, I should have conducted my life better.
2: You would make a great...
1: Should have made better
2: Bill.
1: Turns in life.
2: You would make a great mascot.
1: Right?
2: Yeah.
4: No, because the issue is mascots don't talk, and Billy would not be able to stay silent.
1: Oh, I'd never shut up.
2: That's true.
1: Okay, you need to be knocking on my mascot head. You need to stop talking.
2: Oh, man. All right, well, maybe I'll book Lucky the Leprechaun. The Celt season is kicking off in October.
3: We need to coach him on how to make more money.
1: You know what else is weird? I think I might know Wally.
3: I think you might. We're not supposed to say that, but I think you do.
2: Well, get Wally in here.
3: Yeah.
1: All right, I'll work on that.
2: I'll work on Lucky. Yeah. Welcome, Lucky the Leprechaun.
6: Shame.
2: Yeah. No, just kidding. Just kidding. Hey, don't forget, Jingle Ball tickets coming your way. 7:10, the lineup announcement happens Friday, also at 7:10, but ticks on the way.

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1: Hey, Win and Jingle Ball tickets coming up right around 7:10 before we even announce the lineup. Just be caller 25. But first, we've got Bill's news.
2: Good morning. It is Tuesday, September 22nd. Today is the first day of fall. Forecast, we're going to get some sun today. Pretty cool. Highs about 60 degrees. Mix of sun and clouds for tomorrow. Highs in the 60s. Pretty much the same for Thursday. But all eyes are on the storm headed our way. Arriving Friday into Saturday and maybe even longer. Looking at extremely strong winds. 40-mile-an-hour wind gusts. Chance of coastal flooding. Downed trees. Power outages. Winds, by the way, are already starting to climb. Another big story this morning, the chaos out at Logan Airport and at airports across the country yesterday. Some sort of equipment failure or outage that occurred just outside Philly, creating an air traffic mess, diverting planes to Logan, lining them up on runways, causing delays and or cancellations.
3: We're headed to Salt Lake City, 2.5 hour delay.
4: So we're headed to Detroit, DTW. Flight was delayed by an hour.
2: Logan Airport, by the way, actually ran out of gates. Not a bad idea to check ahead if you have flights in or out of Logan Airport, although we are being told things have improved. Lindsey Clancy's lawyer now asking for dismissal and asking that the loan holdout juror be investigated.
5: The problem is, as I said from the very beginning, is that these jurors reached out to the judge for help, not once but twice, stating clearly and unequivocally that there was doubt, and then there was reasonable doubt, but he refused to apply the law.
2: Lisa Donovan checks the drive next.
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1: All right, coming up in just a few minutes, right around 7:10, your shot at those Jingle Ball tickets. Win them before we even announce the lineup. The lineup will be announced this Friday morning at 7:10. 8-minute drive right now, Route 3 southbound, a right lane crash. The tractor trailer truck is off the road in Burlington at 95. 3 northbound at Derby Street, there's a crash in the active breakdown lane. And then there's a crash involving multi-cars in North Attleboro. On 95 northbound at 152, it's an hour delay. For Kiss 108, I'm Lisa Donovan.
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1: Okay, so Friday morning at 7:10, we'll be announcing the Jingle Ball 2026 lineup. This morning at 7:10, we've got a pair of tickets for Jingle Ball 2026. We need a caller 25 at 877-617-1108. You'll need the keyword, and the keyword is going to be festive.
2: Yeah, I can't wait for this. It's going to be exciting. Friday morning, 7:10. Love all the announcement, the details, the date, and most importantly, well, the lineup.
1: And what's more festive than Jingle Ball?
3: Nothing.
2: Oh, we wait for it every year.
1: So caller 25-877-617-1108. So a few weeks ago, we were talking about Miley Cyrus, her residency at the Hollywood Bowl. Keep in mind, not too long ago, she said she would never tour again, claiming life on the road makes it tough to protect her mental health as well as her sobriety. Well, she sat down with Zane Lowe this week and suggested the Hollywood Bowl shows might be a dress rehearsal for something bigger.
4: I've learned now through the queue that my calculations are correct and people will come to me.
1: Well, they are coming to her because as many as 1.5 million people tried to get tickets to her two Hollywood Bowl shows. Demand has been incredible. But I'm thinking more and more now that Miley will be the Super Bowl halftime show. Maybe the Hollywood Bowl shows are rehearsals for the Super Bowl halftime show.
3: It sets up perfectly for it.
1: Well, those two shows are October 16th and 18th, so she can get a good grip on how she feels and how it's all working out.
2: Yeah, it makes sense to me. I did see a report yesterday that Jay-Z apparently is having a hard time locking down a solo performer, and he may just end up doing it himself.
1: See, but I don't think Miley would be solo. I think she'd bring out some cool and interesting
2: That's not what I mean. Meaning like one act, they can bring out whoever they want.
1: Yeah.
2: But one solo headliner, they can't lock it down. So maybe Jay-Z is trying to get Miley, and he can't lock her down.
1: So he'll hire himself.
2: Correct.
1: Because he's in charge.
3: That's always a good backup plan.
2: He's in charge. Right. Yeah, who do I trust? Right. Me.
1: But isn't that suggested every year? Well, maybe Jay-Z will do it since he's in charge of the whole halftime show anyway.
2: This would be the one, though, because he's had an incredible year. They're saying the shows he did that sold out had such a huge response that it would make sense.
3: Yeah, and the documentary. And this is the year to do it.
1: And he'd have some special guests.
3: Yeah.
1: Not the least of which would be his wife.
2: Yeah.
1: Beyonce.
2: All right, Jay.
5: Who do I trust? Me.
1: Okay. Hey, how about this? Somber just released an orchestral version of his song, My Body Isn't Ready. And I like it. Check it out.

0: I love that.
1: I feel this song so much, the lyrics to this song.
2: Uh-huh.
1: I know that feeling.
2: Well, your body wasn't ready.
1: It was
2: years
1: not
2: ago.
1: Ready at all. It was
2: gigantic.
1: It was upsetting. Before any special moments came, the lights went off. There was no lights off.
2: Oh god.
1: I feel it so deeply.
2: Oh god.
0: Justin. But look at you now.
1: Oh, the lights are on now, baby.
0: Come on, shine them on those quads.
2: See, you should have that song in your phone so you can get to it anytime you want. You know, just to take you back and how far you've come.
1: That's right. You know what, Bill?
3: Who do I trust? Me!
2: Yep. So this is very cool. We've got the Voice of Logan contest going on, Liz.
0: We do.
2: It is huge. Everybody who is anybody is auditioning and they want in on the Voice of Logan. By the way, you can go to voiceoflogan.com. Well, your Boston Bruins want in on the Voice of Logan. 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
12: We're wicked glad you're here.
10: We're wicked glad you're here.
7: We're wicked glad you're here.
11: We're wicked glad that you're here.
13: Yeah. We're wicked glad you're here.
2: Yeah. You know, when you think of it, it'd be kind of cool. You know? Hi, this is Boston Bruins so-and-so, and welcome.
0: I love that.
1: I love it, too.
0: I love it, too.
1: But and listen, this is another example. Anybody can enter this contest and be the Voice of Logan. Voiceoflogan.com. We've been talking about it. There's a script there. Record it. Submit it. You never know.
2: Yeah. There's no reason not to do it.
1: I mean, everybody's doing it.
2: You know what I mean?
1: Everyone. Even the Bruins are doing it. People in this building are doing it.
2: So Taylor Swift is going to be honored at the MTV Awards. She's being given a director's award. By the way, she's directed all of her music videos, right, producer Riley? Every single one?
14: Yes. And then she has the 10-minute version, All Too Well, short film that I feel like she should have gotten this a long time ago, to be honest.
2: All right. That's coming up. MTV Awards. By the way, the lineup gets bigger and bigger and bigger. And don't forget, Madonna is going to be opening the show.
1: Mm.
2: So Carrie Underwood might be putting out a rock album now. Remember, she did cover Limp Bizkit recently.
1: I kind of thought that was going to be a one and done.
2: Apparently not.
0: Okay, all right. She's feeling it.
2: Well, you know, if it gets enough reaction, right, why not do it?
1: Why not? I mean, William Shatner at 96 years old was on stage this past weekend doing rock and roll. I think he was doing Metallica.
2: He's got a heavy metal band, right?
1: 96 years old. So
2: William Shatner.
1: Never too late.
2: By the way, Carrie's been meeting privately with Axl Rose, Guns N' Roses.
1: Welcome to the jungle.
2: Getting some tutelage. And how about this? Shaq is now an honorary FBI special agent. He graduated from the FBI National Academy.
15: I just want to say I appreciate you guys so much. I love you, and thank you very much. And if you see Charles Barkley, arrest him.
1: You were shot at Charles Barkley.
2: Wasn't he like a volunteer police officer in some town, too?
1: Yeah, I was thinking that when I believe so. That's
2: so
1: cool.
2: He's been into this for a long time.
1: Yeah.
2: Ever wonder what happened to stuntman Cliff Booth? This is one of mine and Justin's favorite movies of all time.
1: Once Upon a Time in Hollywood.
0: What happened?
1: Yeah, Leo and Brad.
2: Well, good news. The first trailer is out for the further misadventures of Cliff Booth. And here it is.
16: You heard the story about Bruce Lee getting his ass kicked by a stuntman, yeah?
17: Oh, yeah.
16: This is the guy.
17: Evening, fellas.
18: Do I know you from somewhere?
17: Name's Cliff.
19: Now, I lost count of how many jokers I killed on TV. But you actually killed people.
17: Let's just say I know what it's like to kill someone with a knife.
20: You worked with Rick Dalton for a number of years. What brought an end to your engagement?
17: Oh, Rick got too fat for me to double him anymore.
1: Oh.
2: I love that movie.
1: So it's written by Quentin Tarantino, who did Once Upon a Time in Hollywood, directed by David Fincher, which is, he's a great director.
2: Yeah, yeah.
1: And Billy and I have watched the ending to Once Upon a Time in Hollywood, where Brad Pitt, Cliff Booth, kills the Manson family. We've watched it 1,000 times. It's worth a rewatch.
2: the mantle in the fireplace. It's like
1: he does that when they're confronting him, and he's got the dog there, and the guy's ready to shoot Brad Pitt. He's like, and the dog jumps up. It's great.
2: The movie comes to IMAX theaters November 25th. It hits Netflix just in time for Christmas, December 23rd. So Nicole Kidman is complaining now. Apparently they haven't renewed for another season of Lioness, and she can't believe it. So she's now calling on fans to write in or send in letters or and say, hey, what's the deal? Lioness coming back again or what? It's such a good show, and I'm up to date with Lioness.
1: What do you mean? You're a fan.
2: I love it.
12: Write a letter.
1: Are you speaking out?
2: Oh, should I send a letter or
12: yes.
2: something?
1: Well, you have a microphone right there. Speak out.
2: Okay. I want everybody to know, are you listening, Hollywood? This is Billy Costa, and I'm a huge fan of Lioness, and I'll never forgive you if you don't bring it back for another season.
1: Well said.
2: Okay?
1: Well said.
2: Never forgive you.
1: Well said.
2: I'm coming for you.
1: You do talk about the show a lot. I haven't watched it.
12: I know, you do.
2: It's amazing. Rams beat the Giants the game last night. Red Sox will start a series out at Fenway with the Guardians tonight as they start working their way toward the end of the regular season and the playoffs. And we're brought to you by the 99 Restaurants this Thursday night. You can head over to the bar at the 99 Restaurant for a fun night of trivia. We're talking six packs of bone-in buffalo wings, just $6.99, and a chance to win 99 gift cards and other great prizes to you. Gotta love the nines, and there you go. Let's go to AJ, caller 25 in North Andover. Good morning, AJ.
18: Good morning.
2: AJ, you're caller 25. You are getting one of the first pair of tickets for Jingle Ball 2026 if you can give us the keyword.
18: Oh, no, I just forgot. I just drew a blank.
1: Uh-oh.
18: Oh, my God.
2: Uh-oh. This could be a first, AJ.
18: Golden. No.
2: Golden?
1: Golden?
2: Golden?
18: Oh, my God.
2: Oh, God, AJ. Oh, is there a time AJ. Clock on this?
18: Help me out. Justin, help me out. It's your birthday. Come on, happy birthday. Help me out, please.
2: Oh, God, AJ. How can you do this?
1: Can I be honest? AJ, can I be honest? I don't remember.
18: Actually, I just forgot. I'm
12: you know
18: sorry.
12: What? I don't either, AJ.
2: I talked about the word and the meaning it could have. And
12: oh, what does Jingle Ball mean to you?
2: Five.
18: Holiday. Christmas.
2: Four. Three. Two.
18: Justin, come on, help me out.
1: I don't remember. I really don't. I'm not being honest.
18: Billy, in all honesty, I just had to listen to the entertainment for 15 minutes, so I have short-term memory.
1: Yeah.
2: Okay, it's a privilege to listen to the entertainment for 15 minutes, AJ.
18: You spent 30 seconds fat-shaming Justin, and I
2: okay.
1: Oh, you know what, AJ? I believe it was festive.
12: It was.
1: Was it festive? Say festive, AJ.
2: Yeah.
18: Festive. I thought it, yeah.
1: Let's
2: oh,
1: go.
2: My God, you got
18: happy
2: it.
18: Birthday, Justin.
2: AJ, festive is actually,
1: there we go.
2: Oh, my God, you're good.
18: I knew.
2: All right, AJ, we love you. Please do not hang up. You'll screw it up again. Stay on the phone.
12: Make sure you dress festive.
2: Yes.
1: Yes, make sure. Oh, man. So Friday morning, 7:10, we announced the Jingle Ball.
2: Oh, God, huge lineup. We do it every year. I'm telling you, it's going to sell out in minutes. But you'll get the lineup and everything you need. 7:10, Friday morning, right here at the Billy and Lisa Morning Show.

0: my ass. Billy and Lisa.
1: Kiss 108.
2: Well, you know what's on the Billy and Lisa Morning Show. We always talk about something. We always have something that has us bugged on the Billy and Lisa Morning Show. And this morning, you get to talk about proposals, right? I mean, should a proposal be a surprise, or should it be something you talk about, right, Lisa?
3: Exactly. And it came up because your anniversary is coming up on October 1st, and we were asking you off the air how you proposed to Michelle. So that was the topic.
2: Yeah. And for me, it was a surprise. Now, did she probably know it was coming at some point in our lives? Yeah, but I still wanted to do it without her knowing anything about it.
4: Yeah, it was the same for me. It was a complete surprise. 877-617-1108 is our phone number, or hit the talkbacks right now. What do you think? Because Billy and I, our proposals were a complete surprise. Whereas Lisa and producer Riley, they want some discussion on the proposal, on the ring.
3: Right, but also I think that a surprise is nice too. You know what I mean? But again, I'm sure you guys had general conversations at least once in the relationship stage, even if it's just once. Okay. Like, you knew, right? So we're not saying, like, I don't know, but Justin, I think you did it like really surprised. Like, you didn't even have a discussion.
4: No discussion. Like, I just went and picked out a ring.
3: And off you went.
4: I called my mother-in-law because her father had passed, asked for, you know, permission.
3: Yep.
4: And then it was off.
2: Wow, boom. You did. That's old amazing. School. You asked for permission too.
4: I did, yeah.
2: Wow,
4: and then, you know,
2: cool.
4: The classic story is my mother-in-law, Nani, was like, I said to her, asked her the hand in marriage, and she said, "You sure you want to do that?"
3: Oh my God.
4: Best of luck
3: to
4: you.
3: Hilarious. That's so nice.
4: Yeah. But producer Riley, we're talking to her, and she says that she would actually even say no.
1: I just think that if you are not on the same page with somebody, like if the

0: proposal is coming out of nowhere and you've not discussed it at all, like, you're walking into the future blind. And I don't think that I would want that. I think that if I was dating somebody and marriage had never even come up and they got down on one knee, I'd be like, what are you doing? Where is this coming from? What, like, I'd be like, oh, shocked. I don't even know what I'd say.
1: But I agree with you. I think that would be so strange. Like, Justin, you never had a conversation with Jen about spending the rest of your lives together.
2: No, and maybe it's old school. I just thought it would, a surprise would be good. Now, mind you, the ring I could afford was very cheap. It was not the best ring, but she acted like it was great. I think she really didn't really
3: See,
2: like
3: she
2: it.
3: She did the right thing.
2: But she'd never let me know that.
3: No, Riley's comments about the ring were shocking to me. She said if he gave her a ring proposing and she didn't like the ring, she'd say, get that away from me. How dare you give him that? You don't even know me. How do you not know I would hate that
1: but
3: ring?
1: Here,
0: I did say that.
1: You did say
0: and
1: that.
0: I stand by that.
2: Okay.
0: I just think that if somebody's proposing to you and it's something that you would never wear, it's something that you're like, I just think that if somebody proposed to you with a ring that you would not like, it's like, again, like Billy said, you don't know me. Why would you want to marry me when you don't even know what kind of ring I'd want to wear for the rest of my life?
1: Well, and that's a discussion thing, right? Like, he never got to know you and never asked even a family member or a friend.
0: Yeah, like, and that's not to say, that's not to say that, like, I have to pick out the ring. I'm not saying that. I'm just saying there are things that I would never see myself wearing. And if you never picked up on that at all.
3: Yeah, but see, I don't think it's about the ring.
1: It's okay. Here's the thing. It's not. And I think we're all talking about the same thing here. I mean, Justin, you and Jen, it was about your commitment to her and the fact that, like, she just wanted to be with you. And that's, like, the basis of what it should be about, obviously. Obviously. Like, the fact that someone's even wanting to give you a ring is, like, that's the most
3: it's
1: important
3: a symbol.
1: Thing. It's a symbol of, like, your love together.
2: Yes, so. But I do see Riley's
1: I
2: point, whereas that ring is going to be on your finger
1: 100%.
2: Forever. 100%.
1: I see your point. And to your point, things have changed.
3: Imagine, like, the poor guy, though. He goes from on one knee to proposing his love for life of Riley and says, get away from me.
2: It would be like one of those viral videos that we see all the time of the random proposal and the girl's like...
1: Or like on the Jumbotron in a baseball game and like the girl's standing there. But ironically, though, Jen did upgrade her ring, right?
2: That's how I kind of knew that she didn't like the ring for like the first 10 years because I upgraded it this summer and got her a legit ring and she was like in heaven.
3: And by the way, another thing when proposing, leave the family at home.
2: Yeah.
3: Let's go to Jackie in Haverhill. Hey, Jackie, what do you think?
4: Hey, good morning. So I actually was like a half and half on the proposal. So I woke up the morning of knowing he was going to propose that day. It just kind of happened that it worked out timing wise. He invited his dad and stepmom and a bunch of my family was there.
3: Oh,
4: we
3: the
4: were
3: family.
4: In
3: oh,
4: our
3: God.
4: Perfect location.
1: Wait. So Jackie, you knew the whole thing?
4: So I didn't know how and when he was going to do it. I woke up. So we're at my family's Cape house and I woke up and I was like, all right, I think today is the day. Like, it just made sense. And I figured, like, oh, later tonight, he'll take me for a walk on the beach and, you know, the whole romantic, you know, propose on the beach at sunset and stuff. And it actually was not that. It was during the day when we're at the beach with our families and I left the beach for a moment. Our house is right up the street. Mm-hmm. I went back to the house to make a bunch of sandwiches. Oh. And I came back and everyone was there. He had a huge sign and there was a random woman videotaping the whole thing. And I was completely shocked.
2: It's Billy's nightmare.
3: I'm in hell right now.
1: Billy.
3: Somebody open the door. I got to get out. I'm in hell.
2: But she liked it. She loved it. Jackie loved it.
1: Did you enjoy it?
4: It was great. I did, and my brother and his girlfriend at the time were really into photography, so they actually photographed everything, too. Mm-hmm. So he went ahead, my now husband of almost 11 years, he went ahead and, like, reached out to everyone and was like, this is what's going to go on, this is what's happening, can you take pictures, can you do this? And it was crazy.
3: Jackie,
2: you should see Billy's.
4: I knew that day was going to happen. I had no idea.
3: Jackie, you said he had a sign. What was the sign and how big was it?
4: So, it was just a, like, I don't know, like a
2: Like a poster board?
4: 6 feet, not even that big. Like a like a wooden sign. He like painted and spray painted. It said, "Will you marry me?" So I walked down to the beach. Mm-hmm. I walked down and I'm at the top of the stairs and I see a huge sign on this beach. And I'm like, well, this is also the time where kind of sharks were sort of wandering around Cape Cod. So I was like, oh, are we not supposed to be in the water anymore or something? And it says, will you marry me? And I was like, oh my God, are you kidding me right now? I had no idea.
1: Jackie, do you still have the sign?
4: Of course I do. It's still hanging up in my house. I'm never giving that up.
3: I thought you were going to ask, are you still married?
2: No, she's definitely still married.
1: It sounds like it worked for you, and we're so happy.
3: Good call, Jackie. Yeah. Thank you. Very good call.
2: Guess we know what our wedding song was. Yes, she did. Yes,
3: she
2: did.
3: She opened up her eyes, and there it was.
2: There it was. All right. 877-617-1108. The phone lines are ringing. Talkbacks are coming in. What's your opinion on this? Should it be a surprise, a proposal, or should there be a discussion?

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2: 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So we're talking about proposals. Should there be a conversation beforehand, or should the proposal be a surprise? You've got talkbacks, Justin.
3: I think a surprise is the best. I had no idea. I was in shock. And when he whipped out the ring, my first thing was, and then I said, stop. And of course, started crying, but it was very beautiful.
4: Oh. Nice.
5: She liked the surprise.
4: Surprise, surprise.
2: And I love that scene you see in movies or TV shows when the proposal happens and instantly the bride-to-be starts crying because she's shocked.
5: Right. Or then you have producer Riley who's like, ugh.
2: How dare you not talk to me? How dare you?
6: I feel like Bill is, okay, taking this a little out of context here. I think that a discussion can be had and the proposal can still be a surprise. I'm not saying I want some guy to be like, I'm proposing to you. I'm just saying I want to make sure we're on the same page. Mm. And then when the proposal happens, it's still like shocking. Oh my God, like I didn't know you were proposing.
2: Mm. Yeah.
7: So I'm with Riley about the ring thing. I mean, a ring is like a tattoo. You're going to have to look at it the rest of your life or, you know, as long as your marriage lasts. And you want something that you're not going to look at every day and be like, ugh, like he has no taste. Like, what, you know, what is this? Like, what I did is I picked out rings that I liked and then he surprised me with a ring that I liked. And I was happy but also surprised. You can have the best of both worlds.
6: Yeah, she gets me.
2: For the record, producer Riley flipped me the bird.
5: She did? I missed that.
6: It was a really aggressive one,
4: yeah,
6: too.
4: Yeah, but I also think if you're anywhere near social media is also giving permission to like be more involved than ever before.
5: Yeah.
4: Because it's all you see.
5: Yeah, you're right. Everything's like in the public eye.
4: It is. Everything.
5: It's so different. But yeah, Riley.
6: How dare you?
5: Oh, it's so funny.
8: 100%. Have the proposal be a surprise. It's one of the greatest surprises in life. But at the same time, before you get engaged, you should be having active conversations about your future together and if you all want to spend the rest of your lives together. Mm-hmm. So yes to proposal being a surprise, no to the entire concept of marriage being a surprise, if that makes sense.
4: Yeah. Right, that's what we're saying.
5: Yes.
4: She got it, that talkbacker.
5: A discussion, yeah. Yes. Let's go to Melissa on line two. She's in Salem.
2: Hey, Melissa, hello to Salem.
9: Oh, hi there. How are you?
2: Good. What have you got, Melissa?
9: So my now husband, we've been married for about 9 years, completely surprised me and actually had me pulled over. He had dressed up in a police officer uniform because his cousin was a cop. And so I thought that I was getting pulled over slash maybe arrested because they had me get out of the car.
2: Oh my God.
9: He was behind the car on one knee with a ring asking me to marry him.
2: Oh, wow. My God. I love your husband. Well, not in that way, but
4: that is so creative.
2: Really cool.
9: It was, yes. Thankfully, I was coming from a bridal shower, and I did not have any cocktails there, because otherwise it probably would have been a whole different situation. But but it was so fun, and yeah, it was just a complete surprise, and we actually have it on video because, you know, we have the dash cam and the body cam footage, so we have, like, a big picture of him in a police officer uniform.
2: Now, were handcuffs involved at any point in the night?
5: Good question.
2: Right, Justin? I know you were thinking it. I'm just asking it.
5: That's a great story. Yeah, I hear stories like that, and I think to myself, damn, I dropped the ball.
2: Me too. That was my first thought. Like, God, I thought I was creative.
5: Yeah. Let's go to Mike on line two.
10: Hey there, Riley, will you marry me?
5: Oh, there he is.
10: Please, please, Riley, will you marry me?
5: As long as there's a discussion.
2: Yeah.
4: And I see the ring.
5: Yeah. Let's go to Siobhan in Peabody. Line four.
2: Good morning, Siobhan. What do you think, Siobhan?
11: Good morning. I'm like 50-50 about it. When I got engaged, my husband didn't tell me about it until like a couple months before he actually did it, because he was like very excited to show me the ring, and he showed it to me, and it was the most ugliest thing I've ever seen. And then I talked him into returning it and then buying me something that I really liked. So, like, discussion about the rings, yes, but I didn't know when exactly it was going to happen, the proposal itself.
2: And you guys are okay now, right?
11: Oh, yeah, no, we celebrate 10 years next month.
2: Congratulations.
4: Oh, that's great.
2: Yeah, I celebrate in a week or two.
4: Yes, you do.
2: Does anyone still do that thing with the ring and the champagne glass?
5: I'm not sure.
4: You, you go out to dinner. That, and haven't heard that in a while. Or they put it in something like they.
2: Yeah, I don't
4: they
2: think
4: they hide it in the meal.
6: Yeah.
2: Right. Well, you could choke to death on the ring.
4: You could.
5: That's true. Mine was a complete surprise because it was Christmas morning, and she had wanted a Pandora charm. So I bought a Pandora, took that out, put the ring in there, and I put the present in the back. So she opened all of her gifts, and then the last one she unwrapped, and it was a Pandora box. So she thought, it's the charm that I wanted. Mm-hmm. And then when she opened it up, I was on one knee.
2: Look at you, the romantic.
4: Weren't you in your underwear?
5: I was in my underwear.
2: Yeah. What are you doing in your underwear?
5: It was the morning time, and you know, I had this whole idea that it was going to go differently, but I'll never forget, I was on. I proposed to her, and we embraced. She said yes, and then I glanced over at the window and the reflection.
2: Yeah.
5: I was just in my underwear.
2: I know you. You were in your underwear because you wanted to be ready.
5: Well, that's a discussion for another day, right, Bill?
1: I've been single for 20 years. At this point, I'll just let somebody on the street surprise me with a proposal. I ain't picky. But for real, if I was in a relationship, please just get down on that damn knee.
2: All right. Thank you for dinner, baby. I-

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1: I love Billy and Lisa.
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3: 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But first, we've got Bill's news.
4: Good morning. It is Tuesday, September 22nd. Today is the first day of fall. Forecast, we're going to get some sun today. Pretty cool. Highs about 60 degrees. Mix of sun and clouds for tomorrow. Highs in the 60s. Pretty much the same for Thursday. But all eyes are on the storm headed our way. Arriving Friday into Saturday and maybe even longer. Looking at extremely strong winds. 40-mile-an-hour wind gusts. Chance of coastal flooding. Downed trees. Power outages. Winds, by the way, are already starting to climb. Another big story this morning, the chaos out at Logan Airport and at airports across the country yesterday. Some sort of equipment failure or outage that occurred just outside Philly, creating an air traffic mess, diverting planes to Logan, lining them up on runways, causing delays and or cancellations.
5: We're headed to Salt Lake City, 2.5 hour delay.
6: So we're headed to Detroit, DTW. Flight was delayed by an hour.
4: Logan Airport, by the way, actually ran out of gates. Not a bad idea to check ahead if you have flights in or out of Logan Airport, although we are being told things have improved. Lindsey Clancy's lawyer now asking for dismissal and asking that the loan holdout juror be investigated.
7: The problem is, as I said from the very beginning, is that these jurors reached out to the judge for help, not once but twice, stating clearly and unequivocally that there was doubt, and then there was reasonable doubt, but he refused to apply the law.
4: Lisa Donovan checks the drive next.
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14: It's going to feel like fall today. Cloudy skies, temps in the 60s. It's going to be windy, too. 3 southbound, a right lane tractor-trailer crash in Burlington on 95, backing things up. It's about a 20-minute ride on Route 1 southbound from the Jug Handle Lights to Route 99. There's a crash in the active breakdown lane, Route 3 northbound at Derby Street in Hingham. For Kiss 108, I'm Lisa Donovan. Well, everyone is going crazy about the Voice of Logan contest.
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0: from the Planet Fitness Kiss 108 Studios. We're back with Billy and Lisa in the morning.
1: Justin, before you get to talk back, a couple of huge stories this morning. We've got this storm coming in that they say is going to be destructive.
2: And also, you know, if you're traveling yesterday and today because of what happened in New Jersey with that cable being cut, there were major issues at the airports yesterday in New York and some today in Boston.
1: And there were a lot of problems at Logan yesterday because of that situation. Right. All the flights are being diverted to Logan Airport. Logan Airport ran out of gates.
2: Yes.
3: Who's the guy that made that mistake?
1: Oh, boy.
3: He cut through a line.
2: No, but that's crazy that that one line controlled all of those airports.
3: Yeah.
1: You got to be careful who you're giving the power saw to. Yeah. Just saying.
3: Mayhem, yeah. But yeah, storm's coming in Friday, Saturday, Sunday. Looks like could be bad.
2: Could be.
3: Good thing we don't own a boat, Lisa, in Boston.
1: It's pretty nice. You know, Tyler down the hall or ZLX, he came up to me in the hallway and said, hey, you going to be okay with your boat?
3: That's good.
2: That's very nice.
3: That's very good. We love them at ZLX. Well, they love us. Well, they love Billy.
1: Oh, really?
3: Yeah, I learned this morning, Lisa, you don't know this, that Danielle, who we love from WZLX, has Billy Costa as her phone background.
2: Oh.
3: Actually, it's Billy Costa as Jesus.
2: Oh, that's cute.
1: Yep. On her phone screen?
3: On her phone screen. It's her background. And then it says, it's inscribed, and it says, the Jesus of iHeart, or something like that. And it's Billy praying like a Jesus. And not only that, she's going to get a candle made, she said, of Billy.
1: Let us pray.
3: Yes. And I put an order in for us, Lisa, for the Billy candle as well. If you missed it, 7:10, we gave away Jingle Ball tickets before the lineup gets announced. That announcement is happening Friday at 7:10. The lineup, the date, all the details on getting tickets early, Capital One card holders. That's coming Friday, 7:10. We did have a winner this morning. There was a little bit of a mess up there with the keyword.
1: Wow, yeah.
3: Yeah, people are not happy.
4: Oh, my God, AJ, you are ruining my life. It's festive, okay? Festive. Get a grip on yourself and don't call the radio station unless you know the word. Oh, my God.
3: Yes, AJ did not know the word. We kind of helped him a little bit, but that's a one-time thing.
1: AJ, you're caller 25. You are getting one of the first pair of tickets for Jingle Ball 2026 if you can give us the keyword.
5: I just forgot. I'm blank. Oh, my God. Golden. No. Justin, help me out. It's your birthday. Come on. Happy birthday. Help me out.
3: Okay. Put the pressure on me. He eventually did get it. We felt bad. But listen, we'll do it again. 12:10 with McCabe. 5:10 with the V-Bros. You have to be listening. Get the keyword. And again, tomorrow morning at 7:10. The announcement happens Friday morning at 7:10 as well. It's also my birthday. I want to say thank you to everybody who's been leaving talkbacks, sending DMs. Thank you to Billy and Lisa and producer Riley. I'm grateful to be here for another year of life around the sun. So thank you to everybody.
6: Good morning. It's the mayor of the South End, and this is for Justin. Happy birthday to you. You make every morning brand new. He's the quad god of Kiss 108, and he makes us all feel really great. Happy birthday, Justin. We love you. Woo!
3: That was a scream.
1: That was a loving tribute.
2: That was really thoughtful.
3: Thank you, Mr. Mayor. I really appreciate that. Yeah, it's a great day. It's a good day.
7: Good morning, morning crew, and today especially Justin. This is George. I see the guy who... wish you happy birthday, Justin, in Italian, and I raise him 4. So, Justin, today, feliz cumpleaños, joyeux anniversaire, iki dogdum, some Turkish for you, and then finally, Eid Milad Saeed, some Arabic for you. Love you guys.
3: Wow.
2: Wow, that's impressive.
1: Wow.
8: Thanks, George.
3: That was pretty good.
2: That was impressive.
1: Extremely good.
3: All right, what else we got here?
9: Happy birthday to you. Happy birthday to you.
3: I believe that's my children,
2: Aww.
3: Abel and Gemma.
1: Yeah.

0: So young Gemma.
1: Well, thank you very much.
2: That was nice.
3: That was sweet.
1: It was very nice.
3: That's the best.
1: Yeah, thank you, everybody.
4: Happy birthday, Justin. This is Kim. I know you had your birthday party on Sunday, but I was thinking I could call Jim for a fun theme for tonight since it's Taco Tuesday. How about we do toenail tacos? They could be hard or soft shells depending on when you showered.
1: Unbelievable.
4: You could play pin the nail on the toe. We could have a big toe pinata and you hit it and all your clippings fall out. I mean, the theme is endless. You know, little nail clippers for party favors.

0: Billy and Lisa in the morning.
1: All right, real or fake headlines, Justin, let's go.
2: Let's get right into it. Here we go. The headline reads, the first headline reads, woman accidentally orders 6,000 donuts instead of 60. Real or fake?
3: I'm going to go real on this. It's easy to do. If you're ordering online, you like hit the wrong button.
4: Uh-huh.
3: Yeah. I'm going to go real.
4: So am I.
2: You think that two zeros were added to this order?
3: I think it could happen.
2: 6,000?
3: I think it could happen.
2: And you are correct, Lisa. Mm. Let's go to Dayton, Ohio. A Dunkin' location received an online order that left everyone's jaws gaping when a woman placed an order for 6,000 donuts with chocolate frosting and sprinkles.
3: Wow.
2: The order was a mistake, and two extra zeros were added, and the donuts were all made, which left them scrambling, you know, what should they do with all the donuts?
5: Somebody meant to put in an order for, like, a couple dozen chocolate donuts, but instead it was like 6,000.
6: With that much fried dough and chocolate, they hopped on social media and said, come grab free donuts Thursday afternoon.
5: I walked in and I was just shocked. I was flabbergasted. I don't know. I've never seen that many donuts before.
2: That's a lot of donuts.
3: A lot of donuts.
1: See, I would have called the person who placed the order.
3: Oh, right.
1: 6,000 is a little outrageous.
2: I know. But they made them, and they had two options, really, right? Make the person, the lady, pay for them or give them away on social media. And they gave them all away.
3: That's
2: so everybody
3: nice.
2: Was happy.
3: Yeah, that's great.
2: Yeah, I could put down 10, I think.
1: Ooh.
2: 10 donuts?
1: Mm.
2: Well, the trick is you stack them together, one on top of the other, and then you smush them down. Into one
3: big donut.
2: Yeah.
1: You've done this?
2: Oh, yeah, of course.
5: Somebody meant to put in an order.
2: Bad. Hit the wrong button there.
1: Yeah.
2: Yeah, I've done that.
1: Wow.
2: It's a lot. It's a lot of dough. Next headline here. Father takes baby to dog groomer because he was afraid to clip his baby's nails. Real or fake?
1: What do you think, Lisa?
3: This is a thing. Cutting baby's nails, if you don't know how to do it, you're like so nervous.
2: Mm-hmm.
3: I don't know. This sounds kind of made up though.
1: I'm going to go fake on this.
3: You are?
1: Yeah, because he's all about nails and toenails.
3: Okay. Yeah, all right. We're going to go fake on this.
2: Going fake?
3: Yeah.
1: Yes.
2: My daughter, who is 4, asked me to cut her nails recently. And I didn't do it because I was too afraid.
3: Yeah.
2: Didn't know what to do, so I didn't take her to the dog groomer, but I thought maybe that could be an option.
1: Crushed your mind.
2: It did. I mean, her fingers are so little. It's the smallest nail I've ever seen.
3: I know, they're so tiny.
2: It's an art form watching my wife cut her nails.
3: It really is.
2: Next headline here.
1: 2 for 2, by the way.
2: The headline reads, Gen Z is bringing iced coffees to job interviews. We think that's real? Or did I make it up?
1: I not only think it's real, it's a news story.
2: You're
1: now they're
2: real.
1: Being discouraged from bringing iced coffees to job interviews, I believe.
3: Again, why would you bring an iced coffee to a job interview?
2: It's a great question.
3: I'm going to say it's real.
1: Real.
2: You're saying real too, Lise?
3: Absolutely.
1: Yep.
2: Man, I don't even know what to say about this. Recruiters are speaking out and saying that young people, Gen Zers, are bringing a bizarre item to their job interviews, and that bizarre item, iced coffees and or iced lattes, and it is definitely hurting their shot at getting the job.
7: My Gen Z candidates are showing up to their interviews with iced coffee, iced latte in hand, and here's how I perceive that as a recruiter with 16 years of experience that deals with mostly Fortune 500 super buttoned up corporations. It is perceived that when you show up with an iced coffee or an iced latte, that this interview is just like a stop on your list of errands for the day. It looks like you went to Target, then you went to Starbucks, now you're stopping by your interview, then you're on to the next thing. Don't show up with iced coffee or the iced latte.
3: I totally agree. Yeah.
1: Weren't they bringing their parents?
2: That was another story.
1: That was a story several months ago. I think the iced coffee beats the parents.
2: But imagine you show up to the job interview and you have the iced coffee, right? And then you put it where? Like on the desk and then it's sweating all over the place.
3: Right.
2: There's no coaster.
3: And then what? Are you taking a sip every time you answer a question? Yeah, it's very distracting.
1: And it also suggests that the interview is not a big deal.
3: That's exactly. Like,
1: whatever. Yeah. I thought I'd stop by and check in.
3: Right.
2: You got to do better.
1: Yeah.
2: You got to do better. All right. Last headline here. Real or fake? Woman thought she found a dirty hose in her car, but it ended up being a snake.
3: Ooh.
2: Real or fake?
3: Ooh. I'm going to go real on this.
1: I have to admit, I think I saw the story.
2: Were you studying on Inside Edition last night?
1: I was, yes, and it's exactly where I saw the story.
2: Let's go to Wisconsin. Thank you,
3: scary.
2: Bill. A woman found a giant snake inside the hood of one of her cars. Luckily, a professional was able to remove it safely, but this is pretty scary. So I have the woman here and the snake wrangler. By the woman's name is Wendy.
1: Oh, hey, Wendy.
2: I like that name.
4: When we opened the hood, he was laying right up here, coiled up on top. We noticed that there was something large sitting right up here on the engine. He thought that it was a hose at first as well, but once it turned around and started looking at us, it was time to move away from the car.
8: Basically, what I did was I climbed up on the hood of the car and just kept irritating the snake and tickling it till it started moving.
1: It was a boa constrictor. Oh, yeah. It was the real deal.
2: Did you hear what the wrangler just said?
1: he
2: was tickling the snake.
1: Yeah.
2: That's frightening. Oh, God. All right. Well, what do you say, Lise?
3: You knew I was a snake when you let me in.
2: Yeah. It's true. All right, Bill. Entertainment's coming up next. 8:40 every morning. The second edition of The Morning. What do we got coming up?
1: Miley Cyrus. Is she going on tour after all? And by the way, Somber is releasing a really cool new project. We've got both up next. Hang in.
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1: If you're heading out this morning, Expressway northbound, there's a center lane crash right now at Furnacebrook Parkway. It's a 30-minute delay because of that. If you are on 24 northbound, that will take you about 30 minutes heading into 93 this morning. Stop and go volume right now on 95 northbound at Route 1. And then it's also busy 24 northbound heading into Harrison Boulevard. For Kiss 108, I'm Lisa Donovan. 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
2: 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I love how everybody

0: entertainment update with Billy Costa on Kiss 108.
1: Taylor Swift right there. I knew it. I knew you. And by the way, she is going to be honored at the MTV Awards. She's been given a director's award. Keep in mind, she's directed all of her music videos.
2: Yes, she has.
1: What's her best music video, you think, overall?
3: Oh, my God, so many. Look What You Made Me Do. I love that music video. Style.
4: I love Style.
3: Bad Blood.
4: Yeah.
3: Oh, all Too Well, God. The 10-minute version.
1: Okay, so basically... so basically all of them.
5: But yeah. do you think they were sitting around like, what award can we give Taylor?
1: Right.
5: To have her come to the show. Yeah, not that she doesn't deserve the award.
3: Well, but. Now that she got her master's back, she re-owns all of her music videos. Like, right. So that just happened, too. And I think that maybe they're not like doing this for that a little. I don't know.
5: Bill, there's a camera right in front of you.
1: Mm-hmm.
5: What do you think her reaction is going to be when she wins at the event?
1: Oh, my God.
6: Right. And meanwhile, she's we so all good know at, they set the car
3: stays
6: for
3: grateful.
6: Her. And,
5: but she's so good at it. Mm-hmm. Even the singing along.
1: She plays grateful better than anybody.
3: Yeah.
4: But I honestly feel like she is grateful.
3: I do too.
4: That's what like makes her so different than everyone
1: too.
4: Else.
1: I really think she's very sincere.
4: She is.
1: But yeah, so, and by the way, that lineup of performers gets bigger and bigger and bigger for the MTV Awards. Is that happening? That's like...
5: It's Sunday.
1: Yeah, this Sunday.
5: Yep,
1: this
5: it's late fun. This year.
1: And Madonna opens the show.
5: Yep, and it's back on the West Coast.
1: Yeah, for the first time in a while. So a few weeks ago, we were talking about Miley Cyrus. She's got the residency at the Hollywood Bowl. Keep in mind, not too long ago, she said she would never tour again, claiming life on the road makes it tough to protect her mental health and also her sobriety. But she sat down with Zane Lowe this week and suggested maybe the Hollywood Bowl shows could be a dress rehearsal for something bigger.
7: I've learned now through the queue that my calculations are correct and people will come to me.
1: Yeah. Demand for her two Hollywood Bowl shows were incredible. 1.5 million people looking to get tickets for two shows.
4: Ironically, though, Harry Styles did the same thing at MSG for 30 nights, but then he added in dates after so that people on the West Coast who can't afford to fly to New York will get to see him or down south. Or
5: so, she could do the same thing.
4: Right.
5: Not everyone can fly across the country to see an artist.
4: I mean, it's good for the artists and it's good for their crew and everybody, you know, but...
1: And residencies are the way to go, especially if you can do like you said, Lacey, do the East Coast, do the West Coast, so you're accessible to all of your fans. Even if it's like a 2 or even a 4 day residency, it doesn't have to be 30.
4: Right.
1: But you don't have to go anywhere. Mm. You do a show, you stay there, you get up the next morning, you have coffee. You don't even need a sound check. You've already done the sound check. You just use the day for yourself and then show up and perform.
5: Touring is, it's grueling.
4: It is.
5: Grueling.
1: But I'm thinking more and more now Miley's going to be the Super Bowl halftime show. Her name's been tossed around a lot, just as many as anyone else.
4: The timing of it makes sense, too.
1: Yeah.
5: You got to think they're in some kind of discussions with her, as well as Harry Styles, Justin Bieber, Post Malone. These are all, you know, the biggest artists in the world.
1: But could these two Hollywood Bowl shows be the dress rehearsal for the Super Bowl?
5: It could be. I mean, I did read a report yesterday that Jay-Z is having a hard time locking down a solo performer.
1: Uh-huh.
5: And he's very close to just doing it himself.
1: Huh. Oh, boy. Who would he bring out?
5: Everybody. He did the shows in New York over the summer. They were the best shows of all time.
4: It would be the best show of all time.
5: Didn't Eminem, Rihanna come out? Nas,
3: Rihanna for the first time in like forever.
1: Oh, that's right. He signed Rihanna as a teenager.
5: Yep.
1: Oh, my God. What's Jay-Z's biggest song of all time?
5: Oh, my God. There's so many.
1: I know. But what's the biggest of all time?
5: I don't know. Hard Knock Life, maybe. That was maybe one of the biggest singles that he's had.
4: I loved the song he did with Alicia Keys, right?
5: New York State of Mind?
4: Yes.
5: Oh, that's another big one, too.
4: That's a huge song.
5: Yeah.
1: It would be a good halftime show.
5: Would be great.
1: Yeah.
5: He'd just hire himself.
1: Yeah, that's the weirdest part of the story. That's ironically probably why he hasn't done it, because it would look weird that he's in charge of the halftime show.
5: Right.
1: And he hired himself. Do they get paid?
5: They do not.
4: No, not at all.
5: They make money on the bump in streams and any tour that they announce after, which they typically do.
4: Yeah, and the sponsors will pay for all the production costs. So they said Usher made $671 for his 2024 performance and around $1,800 for rehearsals.
1: Really?
4: Yeah.
5: Wow.
1: but it's what they get from
4: exactly
1: the Super Bowl performance. Okay. How about this? Our guy Somber just released an orchestrated version of his song, My Body Isn't Ready. We have a clip.

0: You think that's every artist's dream to have a full orchestra behind them when they perform?
1: Well, it makes it sound really good.
2: That sounded really, really good.
0: I saw Whitney Houston with a full orchestra, all female, all dressed in white.
2: Yeah.
0: I saw Alanis Morissette in her prime with a full orchestra. It really helps.
1: It does.
0: It delivers the song.
2: I think his voice went perfect with it.
1: It did.
2: And I love the song, too. You know, My Body Isn't Ready. It's a great song. Right, Bill?
0: My Body is a Temple.
2: Thank you. Well, we don't all feel like that, but glad you do.
0: This is a very cool story. We've got the Logan contest going on. You go to voiceoflogan.com, right, Lise?
1: Yes, you do. It's easy.
0: It's exploding.
1: It's exploding. Everyone in the city. It was actually on the Today Show last week.
0: That's right. You texted me.
1: Voice of Logan. So just go to voiceoflogan.com. There's a script. Record it and then submit.
0: And you know who wants in on the Voice of Logan? Several members of the Boston Bruins. Check this out.
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0: It'd be cool if it turns out into a real competition among the Bruins. There's a bench brawl.
2: I love that, man. So many people are submitting. And listen, if you hear like the Bruins or influencers entering, they're not the only ones.
0: Right.
2: They're looking for an authentic Voice of Logan. 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
0: All right, Carrie Underwood might be putting out an entire rock album. Remember, she did a cover of Limp Bizkit recently. See, I like it. I like it.
2: So random.
0: She's been getting guidance behind the scenes from Axl Rose. We're talking Guns N' Roses.
2: Mm.
0: You like it, Lisa? I do
1: like it. I mean, I think she's an artist. She's creative. She wants to do something a little different. So I think it's fun.
0: Yeah. How about this? Shaq is now an honorary FBI special agent. He graduated from the FBI National Academy. No joke.
12: I just want to say I appreciate you guys so much. I love you and thank you very much. And if you see Charles Barkley, arrest him.
0: Imagine Shaq crashing through your front door.
2: Oh, my God. Remember when he came in here? Did you meet him when he came?
1: Well, I booked him because I met his girlfriend at the time who was like...
2: Hoops.
1: Yeah, like 4'10".
2: Yeah.
0: What happened to Hoops?
2: I'm not sure.
1: She's still around.
0: Yeah.
2: She went up to his waist.
1: She was so tiny.
2: Yeah.
1: Yeah.
0: I'm telling you, you got Shaquille O'Neal with your group. You don't need a battering ram.
2: No.
0: He's getting through the door.
1: He is.
2: No.
0: Ever wonder what happened to stuntman Cliff Booth after the movie Once Upon a Time in Hollywood? Well, good news. The first trailer is out for the further misadventures of Cliff Booth.
16: You heard the story about Bruce Lee getting his ass kicked by a stuntman, yeah?
10: Oh, yeah.
11: This is the guy.
3: Evening, fellas.
20: Do I know you from somewhere?
3: Name's Cliff.
21: Now, I lost count of how many jokers I killed on TV, but you actually killed people.
3: Let's just say I know what it's like to kill someone with a knife.
22: You worked with Rick Dalton for a number of years. What brought an end to your engagement?
3: Rick got too fat for me to double him anymore.
0: I still think Brad Pitt is the coolest person on earth.
2: I can't wait for that movie.
0: He's a little crazy.
2: Yeah.
0: And it shows in this movie.
2: He's got all kinds of drama going on outside of the movies with the family and the kid disowning him.
1: Yeah,
2: as a dad.
1: It never stops.
2: I know.
0: Yeah, they all lost his name.
2: Yeah, but that's going to be great. I mean, Once Upon a Time in Hollywood, we love that movie. It's great.
0: Movie comes out to IMAX theaters November 25th. It'll arrive on Netflix December 23rd. Rams beat the Giants last night, but there was another major injury.
2: Jackson Dart.
0: Yes.
2: Doesn't seem
0: ACL.
2: I mean, he did walk off the field, which is good, but Think about all the injuries.
0: What's going on in the NFL with these injuries?
2: I don't know.
0: I'm thinking somebody has to have a talk with the conditioning coaches.
1: I think so.
0: I don't think the conditioning is where it should be.
2: Yeah.
0: I mean, think of it. Everybody's.
2: The worst one I saw this past weekend was Jaden Daniels.
0: Oh, yeah, the arm.
2: The replay on that?
0: Oh, yeah.
2: Oh, my God.
0: Crazy. Anyway, that was the game last night. Red Sox will start a series out at Fenway Park with the Guardians tonight. They're wrapping up the regular season. They are moving on to the wild card. They are in the playoffs. And we're brought to you by the 99 Restaurants. 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So hurry in today or any day for their juicy chopped sirloin. You got to love the nines. And there you go.
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20: It's a 40-minute drive if you're heading out on 93 between Spot Pond up to the Lever Connector. If you're heading out on the expressway, that northbound that will take you about 30 minutes. And then stop and go volume on 495 southbound, that off-ramp to Route 20 in Marlboro. There's a crash there. For Kiss 108, I'm Lisa Donovan. 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
25: They're all such different personalities.
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0: Planet Fitness Kiss 108 Studios. We're back with Billy and Lisa in the morning.
1: Hey guys, welcome back. It's the first day of fall, and again, it is Justin's birthday today, so happy birthday, Justin.
2: Thank you very much. I appreciate that. I love you guys.
1: Yeah, we wanted a cake. He rejected the cake.
2: Okay, that's... See, you're making
1: I'll buy breakfast for everybody so we can celebrate your birthday.
2: Absolutely.
1: Okay?
2: All right, I have my meal already made.
1: Okay. So we found a list, and Lisa, it's sitting right in front of you, and we're shocked at how much money some of the mascots around professional sports are making.
2: Can I have you seen this list, Producer Riley? Have you, Bill?
1: Some of it, but not the whole.
2: Can we guess some of these?
1: Sure. You want to guess at who makes the most money?
2: Yeah, just run through the list. I want to have some fun. We can play along with our listeners.
3: Okay, so we'll do the top five.
2: Okay.
3: How about that?
2: I like
3: it. Who do you think, out of all of the sports teams in Boston, is number five on the list?
2: I'm going to say Lucky the Leprechaun.
1: At number five?
2: At number five.
4: I think I'm going to agree because he's like the face. So okay. I think Lucky too.
3: So you guys are going with Lucky. That would be a no.
2: Oh, yeah, incorrect.
3: Incorrect.
1: I would say the Bruins Blade.
3: Nope. That would be incorrect.
2: It's not.
3: It is our favorite, Wally the Green Monster.
2: Wally's at number five?
3: For the Red Sox. Now, what do you think his salary is?
2: Ooh, okay.
1: Now we're talking about Wally.
2: This is Wally.
3: We're talking about Wally.
2: At number five, I'm going to say $100,000.
4: Oh my God, that's really high.
2: You think?
1: Oh, I'm going to say higher.
4: Oh.
2: Ooh, okay. All right, we're all over the place.
1: I'm going to say $200,000.
4: Okay. Oh my God. I was thinking like 65.
3: All right. You guys, it's $250,000.
2: No way! Wally?
3: It's $250,000. Wally the Green Monster makes more than a software developer and other jobs like that in the Boston area.
1: But in Wally's defense, I mean, it sounds like a lot of money, but keep in mind, their life is not their own. Besides being at the games for every game, they've got to go on charity things. They have to visit schools.
3: Right, they're working very hard all year long.
2: Okay, they're not building skyscrapers.
3: True.
2: Or, you know, digging ditches.
1: I started by saying I was shocked when I heard some of the salaries for some of the mascots.
2: Okay, what's number four?
3: Okay, so there's a tie. There's a tie with the Flyers.
2: Two.
3: So an NHL team.
4: Oh, so this is Gritty.
3: Yes.
4: Who's like a big deal in the NHL world.
1: Oh, really?
3: All right.
2: How much Gritty makes more than Wally?
3: No, Gritty and Wally make the same amount of money.
2: Oh, it's high.
1: $250,000 each. Gritty.
2: Okay.
4: That actually makes sense to me for some reason. I don't know why. Because he does like stunts where he like comes down from like the roof. They like hook him up and make him come down on the ice.
1: Gritty?
4: Gritty.
1: Oh.
2: He'd be flying?
4: Yeah.
1: All right.
4: Yeah.
2: That's all right. Rightly so.
3: Okay. Now we have the top three. Who do you think is the third on the list nationally as a mascot?
2: Nationally.
3: And these all, and I want to give you a hint, the top three are all in the same sport.
2: Ooh. Well, if five is
1: I'm gonna
2: baseball.
1: I'm going to go basketball.
3: Okay. Yeah, Belle, you're thinking. Yeah, you're thinking.
1: Okay.
2: Okay, so we're in on basketball.
3: Yep, they're all NBA
2: okay.
3: mascots.
2: I'm going to go Lucky the Leprechaun again.
3: He's not even on the list, you guys.
4: Oh, my God.
1: He's not in the top 10.
3: He's not in the top 10.
4: Oh, I won't lie. I don't really know any of the NBA mascots.
1: But he risks his life. I mean, he does flips and somersaults and crashes up against the boards.
2: Great.
1: And
3: You aren't
4: the boards.
3: You will not believe how much these mascots are.
1: I'm going to go Lakers are high on the list.
2: Okay, I'll go Knicks then. Knicks.
3: Nope. So number three is Chicago.
4: Bulls? Oh, the Bulls?
3: Yeah.
1: The Bulls.
3: So what do you think Benny the Bull is making, Riley?
1: Oh, boy.
4: Well, it's got to be over 200. So, I don't know. $300,000.
2: No.
1: Higher?
2: Half a
3: Keep
2: mil?
3: Going.
4: What?
3: 400 grand.
2: Oh, my God.
1: Whoa. It's almost a half million for Benny the Bull?
4: How do I get that job?
2: I know. Are they hiring?
1: Well, you're in the Bruins organization. You could start shooting for mascots.
2: Yeah, Producer Riley works for the Bruins.
4: Yeah, but Blades isn't on that list, and also I don't know how to skate, so...
1: Well, clearly you're going to ask for more money. Producer Riley, he's not.
2: Okay. All right. Moving on.
3: All right. Number two is Harry the Hawk, the Atlantic Hawks. Hold on. How much do you think?
2: I mean, it's more. I'm going to say half a milli.
4: Yeah.
3: Keep going.
1: 600.
3: Yep, 600 grand.
1: Wow. Harry the Hawk.
2: And that's number two.
3: Yes.
2: Okay.
4: Yeah. What are these people doing? Are they, like, flying around? Like, why are they making so much?
1: They don't travel with the team. I don't think so.
3: All right.
2: I don't know. We have to check on that.
1: I think while the team's away, they do other charitable things.
4: No, I mean, like, flying from the sky. Like, why are they making so much money?
1: Oh. Well, yeah, that's a lot of dough. 600 grand.
2: Must be in high demand.
3: It's so interesting that the NBA are the top three because in the NFL, the mascots are lower paid. Like Pat the Patriot brings in around 65 to 70,000 annually. That's what you know. This AI search and overview has given us. So
2: it's a big disparity. Here.
1: But when you think of it, right? Think of the NFL and NFL teams. They don't really play up their mascots as much as certainly
2: true.
1: Baseball or basketball.
2: Yeah, Pat the Patriot. Yeah. He runs.
1: He's
2: out on the field.
1: Everywhere.
2: I know.
3: All right.
2: As
3: so
2: is Wally.
3: Number one. On the list,
1: goes the highest paid mascot.
3: The highest paid mascot in the country is Rocky the Mountain Lion for the Denver Nuggets.
2: What?
3: Yep.
2: Okay, so it's got to be more than 600,000.
3: Mm-hmm.
2: I'm going to say 700.
3: No, it's 625.
2: Okay.
4: Okay.
2: All right, so a little bit more.
1: Over $600,000 for the Denver Nugget.
2: Oh my God.
4: That's insane. I don't even know if I could pick him out of a lineup.
1: And what do we call him? The Mountain Lion?
3: He's Rocky the Mountain Lion.
1: Wow, that's got to be a hard suit to put
2: Rocky,
1: on.
2: Rocky, huh?
3: Mm-hmm.
1: Wow. How does he fill all four legs?
4: I think he stands up straight, Bill.
1: Oh, okay.
2: Oh, here comes Rocky.
5: Through the chicken nugget.
2: I actually got pitched Lucky the Leprechaun to come on the show. Should I book him to come in?
1: Well, it's going to be kind of, well.
2: I know.
1: I say we book him.
4: Can we ask him about this list?
2: No, I don't want to shame him. I'm sure he does fine.
1: No, we'll root for him. We'll fight for more money for Lucky the Leprechaun.
3: Do you want to hear one more fun fact?
2: I would love to.
3: Okay, social media earnings. Beyond their base team salary, some highly recognizable characters pull in significant side income, including Benny the Bull, who was number three in the list at 400,000. Okay? Mm-hmm. He can generate over 1 million per year in potential valuation via Instagram presence alone.
4: That's what I was thinking about Gritty, too, because he's so well known on social media. That's how he became like a big thing.
3: Yes.
4: Interesting.
2: So they're making even more
3: than
2: their salary.
3: Mm-hmm.
4: Wow.
1: A million?
4: They're like an influencer.
2: Yeah.
1: Plus the 500, 600,000?
3: Yep.
2: That's wild.
3: Go put the costume on.
1: Is it too late?
2: I know.
1: Justin, you would make the quad guard.
2: Oh,
1: you'd make an
2: it.
1: Awesome mascot.
2: Oh, I'll dress up.
1: Bigger than life.
2: Yeah. I mean, I can't do flips and stuff like Lucky, but I can run around and take pictures.
1: God, I should have conducted my life better.
2: You would make a great...
1: Should have made better turns in life.
2: You would make a great mascot.
1: Right?
2: Yeah.
4: No, because the issue is mascots don't talk, and Billy would not be able to stay silent.
1: Oh, I'd never shut up.
2: That's true.
1: Okay, you need to be knocking on my mascot head. You need to stop talking.

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1: It's a 30-minute ride on 93 southbound between Route 28 inside the O'Neill Tunnel. It's about 15 minutes on the expressway northbound. Otherwise, things look really good out there. For Kiss 108, I'm Lisa Donovan.
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2: Well, a little bit of flub this morning at 7:10 for the Jingle Ball tickets before you know the lineup. Announcement, by the way, happens Friday at 7:10. But all week long, we're giving out tickets before you know the lineup. But you got to know the keyword. Mm-hmm. Billy and Lisa give a keyword. You have to be listening and know the keyword. Not like this.
3: AJ, you're caller 25. You are getting one of the first pair of tickets for Jingle Ball 2026 if you can give us the keyword.
4: I just forgot. A blank. Oh, my God.
3: Uh-oh.
4: Golden. No. Justin, help me out. It's your birthday. Come on. Happy birthday. Help me out.
2: Yeah. AJ did not. No. It's my birthday. I'm feeling good. So I helped him out. That's a one-time thing.
3: It's got to be a one-time thing.
2: You got to know the keyword. Your next shot at the Jingle Ball tickets, 12:10 with McCabe, then 5:10 with the V-Bros and Gianna, and tomorrow morning, 7:10 again.
3: Mm-hmm.
2: So it's a holiday tradition. Jingle Ball. It's in full swing now. You'll get the entire lineup, the date, everything Friday at 7:10. I did mention it's my birthday. Thank you to everybody. That's Billy, Lisa, producer Riley, all of our listeners from every galaxy.
5: Greetings, Earthlings. This is Bezork from Galaxy XL5. I'm taking time out from planning the alien invasion to say happy birthday to Justin, or as we say on my planet, meep-bop, bezoop-bop, piggy-bop-doop.
2: Thank you, Bezork.
3: Wow, that was heartfelt.
6: Wow.
2: All the way from galaxy he's from.
3: And by the way, the alien invasion is coming. You heard it first.
2: Joe's been saying that for years.
6: Yep.
2: Who knows? All right, our topic time this morning, hot, hot issue. Should you have a conversation before proposing, or should it be a surprise? The show was split on this. Billy and myself think surprise.
3: Mm-hmm.
2: Lisa, producer Riley, think you should have some kind of discussion around it. What do the professionals think?
7: Good morning. This is Pat, licensed mental health counselor, also Gottman trained in relationship therapy. And what we do when we do ask our partner important questions like to marry, we should know our partner. We should know what they want. Of course, if we want to do a surprise, we should at least have some conversations beforehand. And this is the case with anything in our relationship. If there are needs or wants by our partner, both of us should know it.
2: Yeah, that's essentially,
3: that's what you said.
6: Like, yes, what Lisa that's what said. We said. Yeah.
2: Yeah. And then there was the issue of the ring where producer Riley was like, she wants input on the ring. She's going to be wearing it potentially for the rest of her life. Mm-hmm. So she wants, you know, input on the ring.
8: Good morning, Riley. How about a perfect 24-karat gold band? Perfectly fits your finger, is indestructible. It's inscribed in a type of Elvish that when translated reads the one ring to rule them all. Would you take that one?
9: My precious, my precious.
2: One ring. A little Lord of the Rings reference there.
3: Oh, yeah.
6: That was good.
3: Be careful with that ring with Riley.
2: Oh, yeah. Gotta be a certain type.
10: You guys are all talking about the proposals this morning and whether it should be a surprise or not. All I'm thinking is you guys have it easy because between me and my boyfriend, we're still trying to figure out the debate of who is supposed to propose to who.
2: Mm.
10: Never mind whether it's a surprise or not. Just saying.
3: And who gets the ring?
2: Right. That's we didn't even think of that. That's a discussion. What do we say? I don't know. Just get on one knee and
11: hey-o.
6: Oh my God. This show is so silly.
2: Cracked myself.
3: I know.
2: Yeah. Anyway, that whole discussion, by the way, which lasted well close to 20 minutes on the podcast. Check it out. 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
3: And don't forget, we'll be back tomorrow morning, and we will have Jingle Ball tickets at 7:10. And don't forget, you really, really need to know the keyword because you won't be getting any help next time around.
2: Nope.
3: Just saying. And enjoy the day while you can because the winds are going to get stronger and stronger every day. And this storm that's on its way for the weekend is absolutely the real deal.
2: Mm.
3: So brace yourself and tie those boats down, guys. I'm just saying. Anyway, we'll see you in the morning, everybody. Bye now.
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This Friday, we're going to find out who's coming to Kiss 108 Jingle Ball 2026. 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

Zara Larsson was so good at the iHeartRadio Music Festival this weekend. You can see that streaming on Disney Plus and Hulu. It's McCabe on Kiss 108. 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

Noah Kahan, Orbiter on Kiss 108, Boston's number one music station. I wonder if he's going to do the version of this latest album, The Great Divide, like he did for Sixth Season, where he did a version of every song with someone featured. Someone who was not on that was his friend Olivia Rodrigo. Olivia is a huge fan of him, by the way. I know.

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1: Sabrina Carpenter, a Kiss 108 Jingle Ball alum who will be there this year with you in the room. We'll tell you Friday morning. Be there. Experience it together. Hear the lineup and everything. 7:10 Friday morning. I can't move.

Kiss 108's Jingle Ball really is one of those iconic things that everyone does in New England at least once. So many people's first concerts. Let's figure out this year's lineup. Friday, 7:10, Billy and Lisa will announce it all.

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Della, a new artist on Kiss 108, who, hands down, is the artist you need to know for the rest of 2026. Blowing up right now with two songs in the top 10 on the streaming charts, including that one, Ain't in LA, new to Kiss 108. They say

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1: 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His ex is from Boston, who he just had a baby with. I think that song might be about her. Kiss 108.

0: Kiss 108, Billy and Lisa here. Have a great day, everybody. We've got Jingle Ball tickets in the morning tomorrow, Lisa.
1: We do. 7:10, win your tickets before we even announce the lineup.
0: And Friday morning at 7:10, we will announce the lineup. It's the Billy and Lisa Show on Kiss. Why you always

man, walking home from the train yesterday, absolutely freezing. The Cave on Kiss 108, Boston's number one at music station. They said first day of fall in New England, and we are turning on the fall weather immediately.

The announcement's coming Friday. Kiss 108's Jingle Ball is officially back for 2026. Who are the icons taking the stage this year? It is a holiday tradition that you've got to be there for. You'll hear it all Friday, 7:10 on Kiss 108.

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I wonder if Olivia Rodrigo has been spending some extended time in Hartford, Connecticut. McCabe on Kiss 108 playing her song Drop Dead. I say that because she is starting her tour there on Friday of this week. A lot of times artists will start their tour in the city that they've been doing rehearsals in. Has anyone seen her around?

I actually loved seeing Taylor Swift on Sunday Night Football this week at the Chiefs game. Travis Kelce did something great in the game. She was showing off her ring on camera. Kiss 108. I had

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Teddy Swims on tour right now, getting ready to do a show at the Garden. It's McCabe on Kiss 108, Boston's number one music station. We're also getting ready to do a show at the Garden. Kiss 108's Jingle Ball is coming back. Playing Zara Larsson, who is an alum. We're going to announce the entire lineup coming Friday at 7:10 a.m.

0: Kiss 108, Billy and Lisa here. Have a great day, everybody. We've got Jingle Ball tickets in the morning tomorrow, Lisa.
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0: And Friday morning at 7:10, we will announce the lineup. It's the Billy and Lisa Show on Kiss.

Harry Styles is halfway through his Madison Square Garden residency. It's McCabe on Kiss 108. He did announce some tour dates for 2027, but nothing in the Northeast. I kind of have a feeling we're not going to see Harry in Boston for a very long time. Kiss 108.

0: 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It began as an acoustic Christmas. 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

breaking Taylor Swift news on Kiss 108. This is McCabe. She's changed her Instagram bio. It now says, that's show business for you, but all the O's are zeros. No clue what it means. But here's I Knew It, I Knew You on Kiss 108.

0: running, feeling like P. Diddy. Hey, what up, girl? 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
1: Let's
0: before
1: go.
0: I leave, brush my teeth with a bottle of Jack. Cause when

Friday, Kiss 108 is announcing Jingle Ball 2026. You want all the details? The lineup, the date, the everything you need to know. Be there for Billy and Lisa in the morning at 7:10 on Friday. Mikey B, Frankie B, and Gianna are next with more tickets into the show. What's it going to announce after 2 o'clock?

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0: somber. My body isn't ready right there on Kiss 108. Mikey V jumping in alongside my big bro Frankie V and Gianna as we enjoy the last hours of summer.
1: Yes.
0: And we get ready for a beautiful fall here in New England. Mm-hmm.
1: Beautiful fall here in New England. Hey,
0: I do like fall in Boston.
2: I love fall. I love foliage and pumpkins.
1: Yeah, okay. And Halloween, of course, all year round for Gianna. Mm-hmm. So if you're driving drunk, that's a big no-no. But there's something else that you probably do often that is even worse or possibly as bad as driving drunk. You might actually be doing it right now. I'll let you know what that is in about 5 minutes on Kiss 108. I heard you.

0: Kiss 108. It's Mikey V, Frankie V, and Gianna.
1: Priscilla's in Acton. You know that drinking and driving is bad, right?
2: Of course.
1: Did you know that holding it in, you know, when you got to go to the bathroom when you're driving, is also a big no-no?
2: Why?
3: What?
1: Yeah, so according to research, holding it in for too long not only is bad for your physical health, but it can affect your driving as well. They found that no matter how old you are, when you're faced with a strong urge to use the bathroom, your ability to focus on driving becomes impaired.
3: True.
1: You've been there before. Like, you're sitting there like, oh, my God, is it going to be a gas station? What do I do? And if you keep doing that, you're no longer focused on driving. They're saying, obviously, you're not going to get arrested for driving while you need to go to the bathroom, but they're saying you're just as impaired as having a couple of drinks.
2: That actually makes so much sense to me. I actually had a friend who got stuck on, like, a turnpike one time and had to go on a beach towel.
1: I'll admit something. There was one time I was on the highway. I literally had to pull over on the side of the highway, get down on my knees like I was changing a tire to make it look like I wasn't going to the bathroom.
4: Oh, yeah, because you can get
1: arrested. And then I wasn't changing a tire. I don't even know how to change a tire, but I went to the bathroom right there on my tire, more or less.
2: That was a tip for everyone right there.
1: And now knowing this, I did it for everybody else's safety.
0: You did,
4: there you go. That's
1: your driving was impaired because you had to go to the bathroom.
2: It's a public service.
5: Thank you for dinner, baby. I had a really great time. I really love the comments.

0: Ariana Grande right there. We're all excited to see her on the big screen in Fokker in Law in November.
1: It's wild that November 25th is 2 months away.
0: Yeah, day before my birthday. Don't forget, guys.
2: That's the reminder.
1: Yeah, mark on my calendar. Kiss 108. So V Bros and Gianna. Erica, you know what acupuncture is, right?
3: Of course, yes.
1: You know, humans normally get that when they have pains. There is a penguin here in Boston that is now going under acupuncture.
3: Aww.
1: It's a 29-year-old penguin named Pip.
0: 29 years old?
1: That's why it needs acupuncture, Gianna.
0: Oh, Pip the penguin.
1: Over at New England Aquarium, but he was walking with a limp last year.
0: Oh, the poor
1: so
0: baby.
1: So they tried medicine, they tried all that, didn't work. They brought an acupuncturist, and now Pip is getting acupuncture, and he's doing well, by the way, Gianna. I know you're worried.
0: I am worried.
1: But he gets through the treatment very well with fish treats and a few head scratches.
2: Oh. Perfect.
3: That's amazing. I didn't know they could do that on animals.
0: I'm also just realizing me and Pip the penguin are almost the exact same age.
2: Oh, I thought you say same height.
0: No. Well, height probably too.
1: So, John, you start walking the limp, we'll bring you right to the aquarium.
0: Just put me in the tank at this point.

0: Cheerio.
1: I haven't heard that one in a minute. I heard Gianna go, cheerio. It's Mikey V. It was one of my first interviews ever, Joe Jonas.
2: It is. A Frankie V. Did I get my braces stuck in an apple while bobbing for apples one time?
0: And it's Gianna. Did I almost miss Wicked my first time seeing it 20 years ago?
1: The answer's coming in 5 minutes at Two Truths and a Lie and Kiss 108.

0: It is time to get to know us a little bit better. Two Truths and a Lie on Kiss 108. It's Mikey V, Frankie V, and Gianna.
1: Natalia's with us in Cambridge. Are you ready to play?
2: Yeah.
0: All right, we all give you a fact or a lie. You have to guess who is lying. It is Mikey V, the younger brother. I'll go first. Although this might make Gianna a little upset.
3: Uh-oh.
0: I have to talk about the Jonas Brothers. Their big show is this Friday here at the Garden. Mm-hmm. Gianna will be live from the Garden for that. But one of my first interviews ever was a one-on-one interview with Joe Jonas. When he was going solo at DNCE, we had a bunch of deep life conversations, but it was good to have. It was actually probably my second interview in my entire career.
3: Wow.
0: With Gianna's husband, that's not her husband to be, even though she has a boyfriend, Joe Jonas.
1: was that part of the deep life conversations? Did you ask him?
0: Well, I said, just so you know, down the road, I have an amazing co-host that you might want to marry.
4: Perfect.
1: That's the younger brother, Mikey B. It's the older brother, Frankie B. So growing up, I had braces for multiple years. I think I was like middle school at Walsh all the way through Framingham High. I had braces, and I still remember in seventh grade, I was at a party. And remember bobbing for apples when they put like apples in a big bucket of water and you had to stick your head in to try to get the apples out?
2: Yeah.
1: So I was bobbing for apples. I remember I was at a party and I bit on into an apple and it got stuck in my braces to the point that I couldn't take the apple out. So I literally pulled my head out of the water and I had to get my friend's mom to rip the apple off of my braces. One of the more embarrassing moments of my life in my seventh grade Walsh middle school days.
0: Doesn't that mean you won though? You got the apple.
1: I did get the apple, but I also was embarrassed because I needed to get my friend's mom to rip that thing off of my braces.
0: Two truths and a lie. On to Gianna. What do you got?
3: Well, before I go see the Jonas Brothers Friday, I'm going to see Wicked tomorrow night at the Citizens Opera House. And it reminds me when I saw Wicked for the first time when it was touring in Boston. I was 8 or 9 and my dad took me. He ended up making us late. And when you're late, they don't let you sit down till the first song is over. The first song in Wicked is about 8 minutes long. And I had to sit there and cry. And that was my first Wicked experience.
0: Crying?
3: Yeah, I was upset.
0: Two truths and a lie. Who do you think is lying?
2: I think it's Frankie D and the whole bobbing for apple story.
1: Yeah, well, I'll tell you what. I did have braces, I think, 7th, 8th, 9th, 10th, 11th, and 12th grade. So 7 years of my life. I will gladly say, though, I never did bob for apples and have an apple stuck to my braces. So
0: there we go.
1: Correct. That was a lie.
0: Well done.
3: Good job.
2: Hey.
0: Yeah, appreciate you playing Two Truths and a Lie with Kiss 108.
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0: always love bringing you new music right here on Kiss 108. It's a V Bros and Gianna.
1: Yeah, one of our favorite artists right now is Adela. She has this like bright pink hair. She's going viral all over TikTok. She just performed at Royale last week, actually. And this has to be one of our faves from her. Adela Ain't in LA is on Kiss 108.

0: lot happening today. Kiss 108's V Bros and Gianna.
1: Jessica's in Scituate. You know that it turns into fall this afternoon, right?
2: Oh, is that today? Yay.
1: That is today. Yes.
3: It wasn't like this morning. Why do you say this afternoon?
1: No, because it's 8:05. 8:05 tonight is when it actually happens.
3: That's true. That is legit news to me. I thought we woke up and it was fall.
0: All right, Gianna, let's make the most of what we have left in summer. What do you want to do?
1: Yes. And with fall comes Halloween and comes candy corn. We've been talking about different things with candy corn. Now there's another creation that tastes like candy corn. What's the one thing, if you think about it, that you probably shouldn't mix candy corn with? Any guesses?
2: Oh my gosh, I don't know. Milk?
1: No, actually, not too far off. It is a liquid. It's something that you drink.
4: Alcohol?
1: Alcohol, yes. So Shock Top, we all know Shock Top, right? It's the wheat beer.
4: Yeah, I'm not a guy, but yeah.
1: They now have candy corn wheat. Candy corn wheat is a limited edition beer that they've created with Spirit Halloween. They've actually teamed up with Spirit Halloween to create this. It's 5% ABV. Spirit apparently is selling a costume also featuring the Wedgehead, the Shock Top mascot, to match up with it.
2: Oh my gosh, this is like my favorite things all together. That's awesome.
4: Well, it's a dream come true for you. I don't like beer or candy corn, but maybe I'll like them together.
1: Maybe you could just dress up as Wedgehead for Halloween.
2: There we go.

0: I knew it.
1: It is time for Are You Smarter Than a V-Bro? On Kiss 108, it's Mikey V, Frankie V, and the host and inventor of this game, Gianna.
0: Jesse's on the phone in Plymouth. Which brother do you want to play against, Mikey V or Frankie V?
2: Ooh, I'm going to have to go with Frankie V.
0: Frankie V's in the hot seat. The first person to get two questions right will be the winner. Jesse, you get the first question. Jesse, today is the first day of fall, but when does daylight savings time end, a.k.a. when do we fall back 1 hour?
2: Oh, no. I don't know this at all. This is terrible. When do we fall back 1 hour? I'm going to take a guess and say like a week from now.
0: A week from
1: now. So that would be the 29th is your answer.
0: And that would be incorrect. Frankie, do you want to potentially steal that for a point?
3: October 22nd.
0: Frankie, you are incorrect. We will be falling back on November 1st.
1: Okay.
0: Falling backwards starting at 2 a.m. So it'll go back to 2 a.m., 1 a.m. Regardless, we're falling backwards on November 1st. And you guys were both wrong. Frankie V, it's over to you.
3: Let's go.
0: Speaking of fall, everyone's drinking pumpkin spice lattes. Maybe you're even going to carve a pumpkin soon. A pumpkin is a type of what kind of vegetable?
3: A pumpkin is what type of vegetable? It is called, it's on the tip of my tongue. A gourd. It's a gourd.
1: A gourd?
0: Frankie, that would be correct. It's technically a gourd / a squash. I would have given you either one there. So, wow.
3: I'm questioning my Hamilton College education over there, Mikey.
1: I've never heard of a gourd in my entire life.
0: A gourd is like a family of the type of thing that a pumpkin is, which is kind of a winter squash, whatever. I'll give you the point for that one, saying a gourd. All right, 1 point for Frankie. It is back over to you, Jesse. Jesse, yesterday was September 21st. What group asked us if we remember the 21st night of September?
2: Oh, God. Why don't I know any of these? My God.
0: Jesse.
2: You know the song? It's Frankie Valli. Isn't that who it is? And his buddies? Is that terrible? I know. I'm
1: heard it every wedding your entire life.
0: Every wedding your whole life. Frankie, do you want to steal that for a point?
2: Oh, this is terrible.
0: For the win, Frankie V.
3: Starts with a C, I believe.
1: Wait, are you guys kidding me?
0: Oh, my God.
1: This is the one time that I actually know it.
0: Guys, I put this in there as a categorized easy question.
3: Oh, God,
1: the answer is, even though I'm not playing,
0: Mikey,
1: Earth, Wind, and Fire.
0: Yeah, what the heck? Ow. Earth, Wind, and Fire. Okay, that's a little embarrassing. Yeah, it's back over to Frankie. If Frankie gets this right, he'll be the winner. Frankie, Taylor Swift just announced she's dropping a new single called Patient Zero this Friday. What is the name of Taylor Swift's last album?
3: Reputation.
0: I have no words right now. No. Jesse, please steal that for a point.
2: Oh, I think I'm wrong, but The Life of a Showgirl?
0: Boom. Oh, Jesse, you would be correct!
1: Okay.
0: Yay. It's only tied 1-1. It is back over to
1: Jesse.
0: If you get this right, you will be smarter than Frankie V. Jesse! Ella Langley just broke an all-time record with 23 weeks at number one on the Billboard Hot 100, knocking out what popular Christmas song?
2: I don't even know any Christmas songs off the top of my head, of course, right
1: it's
2: now.
1: It's the biggest one that you've ever heard your entire life. Okay.
0: Frankie, do you want to steal that for the win?
3: I would love to. It's a song that I don't know. Called Ha Ha.
0: Okay, said say it, not sing it. Frankie V, All I Want for Christmas is you is correct. Jesse, you are not smarter than a V-Bro. I'm sorry.
2: That's okay. I was terrible.
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1: Savannah's in Everett. Do you have any kids?
2: I do. I've got two.
1: So how old are they?
2: 5 and 7.
1: Oh, you're going to love this then. Mikey and Gianna, you got cats. You might like this as well.
0: We have cats.
3: Okay.
1: I got a daughter that's 13 months old, but we know this song right here, right?
0: Yes. Chaperone. Yes.
1: Chaperone. Hot to go. So Sesame Street, what they've been doing is parodying different songs from major artists, and they just did a parody of that song to help kids go to the potty. Go to the potty.
3: Oh,
1: so the original version is this. And the parody version that just dropped, courtesy of Sesame Street, is this.

0: P-O-T-T-Y, uh-oh, your body knows when it's got to go. So it's going to teach kids on how to use the potty.
1: They're there almost, but this song is going to definitely help.
2: But you have a 5 and a 7-year-old, so your kids are potty trained. Is it true that one way to potty train kids is let them run around pantless?
1: Oh my God.
2: It's a real thing.
0: Is it really?
2: I'm asking.
1: It is fully a thing.
2: Yes.
1: Oh, no, it is a thing. Yeah,
2: 100%.
3: I don't remember that from my early days.
2: I think it's a newer thing, so kids like know when they're going.
0: Hey, Mikey.
2: Oh, man, potty training.
3: Great.
2: My cat just used a litter box.
1: Oh, I needed that laugh. Thank you.

0: I guess you moved on really easily.
1: If you like Halloween and you like drinking, you're going to love this.
2: Mm-hmm.
1: Kiss 108's V-Bros and Gianna.
2: Specifically the movie Hocus Pocus, one of my favorite movies of all time. There is a Hocus Pocus pop-up bar in Peabody, and it's like the Peabody that is basically Salem. It's 5 minutes away from Salem, so you could start celebrating Halloween early. It's at Brody's. Have anyone, either of you ever
1: I've been there? Restaurants at Peabody. I've never been to Brody's.
2: Oh my God, it's awesome. It's right under Palm and Crane. It's like the same building. But October 1st through November 15th, they're doing a Hocus Pocus pop-up. I got a little sneak preview. It's themed decor in there, themed drinks. They have a pumpkin spell martini, a Sanderson sangria, one drop of thy blood, Margarita, a skeleton teeny, and more. They also have like this crazy menu with like giant mozzarella sticks, pizza, homemade garlic knots. The list goes on and on. It's like bar food there. It is delicious. And when I was there, the Sanderson sisters themselves made an appearance.
1: I literally
2: sent a video to my boyfriend and I was like, oh my God, look, the Sanderson sisters are here. And he goes, are those the real actresses? Because they look just like them.
1: Even though it starts October 1st, you said, but people are already dressed up inside this bar.
2: Well, it was like three actors acting as the Sanderson sisters. But they're going to be there for a very special party on actual Halloween. Brody's is doing like a Halloween-themed ball. Mm. And the Sanderson sisters are going to be there on actual Halloween. They won't be there for the pop-up, but they are going to be there on actual Halloween. But for now, you can go enjoy the pop-up. And again, it's right near Salem, too, if you wanted to do that.
3: That's the cost you need to get tickets prior to? How does that work?
2: The pop-up doesn't cost anything. Obviously, you need to pay for your food and your drinks, but you might want to make a reservation. I have a feeling it is going to get a little crazy just because there's not many more like fun-themed Halloween bars in the area. But the Halloween ball they're having on the date of Halloween, the Saturday, will be a ticketed event if you're down.
1: I will tell you, going to a Halloween bar in Peabody is better than going to Salem in October because you don't want to fight all the way into Salem.
2: Yes, 1,000%. So it's like you'll be there, but you're kind of not there. You get the best of both worlds.
1: So that starts next week, October 1st. What's the name of the bar again?
2: Brody's in Peabody.
1: There you go. It's Kiss 108.
4: 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The icon is back. It began as an acoustic Christmas. You grew it to new heights.
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0: Zara Larsson and Lush Life right there. She actually brought a fan on stage this past weekend in Vegas at our very own iHeartRadio Music Festival to do that dance to that thing that I could never do if I tried my best. 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
1: Aaron, did you hear about the big collab that came out today with Dunkin' and L.L. Bean?
2: No, what is it? Oh my gosh.
3: I saw this.
0: Yeah. So cool.
1: You guys have all seen this. It's pretty wild, but they teamed up to make basically like a sweater sleeve that goes over your coffee. So a bunch of Dunkins today were giving away this when you bought a hot or cold coffee.
2: Where the heck was I?
1: Yeah, we all missed out. I had to look at the, and that, gee, I'm sure you saw, but it looks like a legit sweater that you would put on your coffee.
0: They teamed up with L.L. Bean, which is the coolest thing ever. So basically they're making sure that this coffee stays nice and comfy during the cold weather that's coming.
1: There's an echo in this conversation. It's how I started it.
0: Missed that part. I was just
3: There's
0: so excited.
3: An
0: know that
3: echo
0: I know
3: in this,
0: this
3: conversation.
1: But nevertheless, they do have a pop-up for these sweaters in Seaport this weekend on Sunday. You can start getting them on September 29th, but I already saw them going on eBay for over $100.
3: Oh, my God. Can we stop it?
0: Do you know there's going to be a pop-up at Seaport for this this weekend?
1: And by the
3: way, you know they're on eBay for hundreds of dollars?
1: And I think they teamed up at L.L. Bean.
3: Maybe. It's a coffee conversation. Sleeve.
1: All right, you start again on September 29th if you don't want to pay $100 on eBay. Dominic Fike now, baby doll on Kiss 108. I can't move.

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1: Thank you for dinner, baby.

0: somebody coming in or what?
1: If you knew you're going to break up with somebody, but you had a vacation planned this weekend,
2: ooh,
1: would you still go on the trip?
2: Uh-oh.
1: It's a real situation. We're going to talk about that next on Kiss 108.

0: Would you go on vacation with somebody that you know you're about to break up with? Kiss 108's the V Bros and Gianna.
1: Got Megan with us. One of my buddies in a dilemma. We figured you might be able to help us out on this.
2: Okay.
1: He's been dating a girl for 4 years, which we all like her. She's a cool girl. They've had a good relationship. But recently he's getting that itch that it's kind of time to break up. We've all had that like moment in a relationship, right? Where you're all set to just break up with somebody.
2: Yeah. Right. After 4 years, like, you're kind of going to stay or go.
3: Either way. Yeah, one or the other.
2: I know at this point.
1: But the one caveat is this weekend, they're supposed to go to one of her best friend's weddings, which is a destination wedding, and it's a 10-day excursion.
4: Oh my God.
1: So they're leaving on Saturday. They're gone for 10 days, and he knows in his heart he does not want to be with her anymore. But does he break up with her before the wedding and have her be miserable and have to scramble to find somebody? Or does he just, for lack of a better word, man up for 10 days, have a great time at the wedding, and then break up when they get back? He turns to me, he's like, Frankie, what do I do? I'm like, I don't know. Maybe you could help him out.
2: I think if he goes, that's a terrible idea, because if you spend 10 days with a woman on vacation, that's like a big sign of a commitment.
4: Yeah.
2: So what I think he needs to do is man up and let her know that he can't do it, but he needs to like pay his way still.
3: Oh,
2: so that she doesn't have to scramble around and find somebody else.
0: And I kind of agree with you that he has to break up with her prior, but from his side, if he's going to pay for the trip anyways, go on that.
1: Might as well go soak up the sun.
2: Because you know she's going to be expecting things at the hotel on the, you know, a little romance.
4: Yeah.
2: And that would not be cool of him to participate.
0: Oh, yeah. This is a tough one.
4: Do her a favor. Let her go. She'll find somebody else.
0: But let her go and pay?
4: Yeah. Yeah, you want to break up with her. You could have done it a few months ago. Do it now.
2: Correct. Donna, like, he couldn't decide this way before, a week before the wedding?
4: Yeah.
2: No.
4: We're planning on your part.
0: I feel like a lot of people have been in similar scenarios where, like, you know you got to break up, but you have one obligation coming up.
4: Mm-hmm.
0: What would you do in this scenario? Would you break up and pay the whole way?
4: I think so.
0: Would you just go? 877-617-1108. We'll get to the bottom of this next on Kiss 108.
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0: Would you go on a vacation with somebody that you know you're about to break up with?
1: Yep.
0: Kiss 108 group chat. It's V Bros and Gianna.
1: Because one of our friends has been with his girl for 4 whole years. He knows he wants to end the relationship, but they're supposed to be going on her friend's destination wedding this weekend.
0: He has no doubt. Break up with her before and not go, or after Melissa is in Randolph.
2: I mean, she gave him 4 years. Like, you know, that's 4 years of her life. The least he can do is just go to the wedding, you know. And I mean, maybe it'll be a good time. Maybe he'll meet someone there. Who knows?
1: I think he needs to go. Oh, God.
0: Did you say that in that manner? Could you imagine if he meets his next girlfriend at this wedding?
2: I mean, you never

0: Oh, man. Group chat, Becca's in Newton. Hopefully you have better advice.
1: I feel like if I was her and I knew he was thinking this, I wouldn't want him to come on the vacation with me.
2: Yeah.
1: To be honest.
2: Right.
1: So I think, yeah, maybe it's better off, but like, give her notice now so she can find someone to come with her to the wedding.
3: All of 4 days. Now. Imagine her trying to find somebody. Hey, in 4 days, would you like to go away for 10 days?
2: I'll go with her.
0: I bet you she can bring a girlfriend.
2: Yeah.
0: It's not a bad point. Group chat, Amy, you're in Weston.
4: I think you just have to suck it up and go. It's not like it's a little weekend trip and you've been together for a long time. Like, you can stick it out for 10 more days. You know,
0: it's just so hard to fake it sometimes, though.
2: Yeah.
3: None of this. You feel? Do you look worse though after a 10-day getaway? Like on the 11th day, like, hey, honey, great time. We're done.
0: Maybe go on the 15th day. The exit.
2: Oh my gosh.
0: Not like on the flight home. Hey, by the way.
2: No.
0: We might have a perfect solution because Christina Walpole, she's on hold. She went on vacation with a guy that she knew she wanted to break up with.
2: Uh oh.
0: She's gonna join us in 5 minutes on Kiss 108.

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1: We've been getting advice from one of our friends. He's been with his girlfriend for 4 years. They're supposed to go on a destination wedding together this weekend, but he's been wanting to break up with her.
0: So what does he do now? But Christy, you're in Walpole, and you were in a similar situation.
2: I was going to break up with my boyfriend, and we had a trip planned, and I really, really wanted to, and I was like, no, I've been planning this trip for too long, just go on the damn trip. So I went on the damn trip. And then we fell back in love, and we are still together 5 years later.
1: Oh,
0: so the trip already happened. So you guys like kind of like rekindled things. Did he know that you were on the fritz of breaking up before the trip? Does he know that now? Yeah, right?
2: He does know that. He does know that now. But okay. it took a while for me to come clean with that, because obviously that's not fun to say. But
3: what was the turning point during this trip that made you say, oh, you know what? Maybe I got to stay with him.
2: Well, actually, on the trip, I had hurt my foot while we were there. And he played nurse the entire time, which in my, like, we'd never had this dynamic. And I know that's weird, but, like, the dynamic just, like, made me, like, see it differently. And we just, it was the support that I didn't know that I could have.
1: All I'm hearing is we all need to go on vacations with our significant others so nothing bad happens.
0: Yeah. Oh, God.
3: And hurt our ankles so the other one can be our nurse.
1: Great. Yeah.
0: Well, hey. We love the success story. We'll pass it along, but thank you for chiming in.
2: Thank you. You guys are great.
0: We appreciate that. All right, we play our favorite game, Two Truths and a Lie, next on Kiss 108.

0: 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Two Truths and a Lie on Kiss 108. Mikey V, Frankie V, and Gianna.
1: Natalia's with us in Cambridge. Are you ready to play?
2: Yeah.
0: All right. We all give you a fact or a lie. You have to guess who is lying. It is Mikey V, the younger brother. I'll go first. Although this might make Gianna a little upset. I have to talk about the Jonas Brothers. Their big show is this Friday here at the Garden. Mm-hmm. Gianna will be live from the Garden for that. But one of my first interviews ever was a one-on-one interview with Joe Jonas. When he was going solo at DNCE, we had a bunch of deep life conversations, but it was good to have. It was actually probably my second interview in my entire career.
3: Wow.
0: With Gianna's husband, that's not her husband to be, even though she has a boyfriend, Joe Jonas.
1: was that part of the deep life conversations? Did you ask him?
0: Well, I said, just down the road, I'm an amazing co-host that you might want to marry.
4: Perfect.
1: That's the younger brother, Mikey B. It's the older brother, Frankie B. So growing up, I had braces for multiple years. I think I was like middle school at Walsh all the way through Framingham High. I had braces. And I still remember in seventh grade, I was at a party. And remember bobbing for apples when they put like apples in a big bucket of water and you had to stick your head in to try to get the apples out?
2: Yeah.
1: So I was bobbing for apples. I remember I was at a party and I bit on into an apple and it got stuck on my braces to the point that I couldn't take the apple out. So I literally pulled my head out of the water and I had to get my friend's mom to rip the apple off of my braces. One of the more embarrassing moments of my life in my seventh grade Walsh middle school days.
0: Doesn't that mean you won though? You got the apple.
1: I did get the apple, but I also was embarrassed because I needed to get my friend's mom to rip that thing off of my braces.
0: Two truths and a lie. On to Gianna. What do you got?
3: Well, before I go see the Jonas Brothers Friday, I'm going to see Wicked tomorrow night at the Citizens Opera House. And it reminds me when I saw Wicked for the first time when it was touring in Boston. I was 8 or 9 and my dad took me. He ended up making us late. And when you're late, they don't let you sit down till the first song is over. The first song in Wicked is about 8 minutes long. And I had to sit there and cry. And that was my first Wicked experience.
0: Crying?
3: Yeah, I was upset.
0: Two truths and a lie. Who do you think is lying?
2: I think it's Frankie D and the whole bobbing for apple story.
1: Yeah, well, I'll tell you what. I did have braces, I think, 7th, 8th, 9th, 10th, 11th, and 12th grade. So 7 years of my life. I will gladly say, though, I never did bob for apples and have an apple stuck to my braces. So
0: there we go.
1: Correct. That was a lie.
0: Well done.
3: Good job.
2: Thanks.
0: Yeah, appreciate you playing Two Truths and a Lie with Kiss 108.
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0: Every single year, Kiss 108 Jingle Ball presented by Capital One. 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
0: Let's make memories together this holiday season. 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
1: You don't even know the lineup yet. We announced that Friday at 7:10 a.m., but we're handing you tickets right now. 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

0: 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It's Mikey V, Frankie V, and Gianna, and your caller 25.
1: Oh my God, no way.
0: Yes, you got Kiss 108 Jingle Ball tickets presented by Capital One before we even know the lineup.
1: Oh my gosh, I'm so excited. I don't even need to know the lineup. I'm there.
2: Oh, that's awesome. Have you ever been to Jingle Ball before?
1: I went once when I was like a teenager, but I haven't been since.
0: We're reliving it together this year. We can't wait to see the Garden. And set a little reminder, we will announce the full Jingle Ball lineup of Billy and Lisa Friday morning at 7:10.
1: Okay, sounds good.

0: time for Are You Smarter Than a V-Bro on Kiss 108. It's Mikey V, Frankie V, and the host and inventor of this game, Gianna.
1: Jesse's on the phone in Plymouth. Which brother do you want to play against, Mikey V or Frankie V?
2: Ooh, I'm going to have to go with Frankie V.
1: Frankie V's in the hot seat. The first person to get two questions right will be the winner. Jesse, you get the first question. Jesse, today is the first day of fall, but when does daylight savings time end, a.k.a. when do we fall back 1 hour?
2: Oh, no. I don't know this at all. This is terrible. When do we fall back 1 hour? I'm going to take a guess and say... like a week from now.
1: A week from
0: now. So that would be the 29th is your answer.
1: And that would be incorrect. Frankie, do you want to potentially steal that for a point?
0: October 22nd.
1: Frankie, you are incorrect. We will be falling back on November 1st.
0: Okay.
1: Falling backwards starting at 2 a.m. So it'll go back to 2 a.m., 1 a.m. Regardless, we're falling backwards on November 1st. And you guys were both wrong.
3: Yes, thank you.
1: Frankie V, it's over to you.
3: Let's go.
1: Speaking of fall, everyone's drinking pumpkin spice lattes. Maybe you're even going to carve a pumpkin soon. A pumpkin is a type of what kind of vegetable?
3: A pumpkin is what type of vegetable? It is called... Oh, it's on the tip of my tongue. A gourd. It's a gourd.
0: A gourd?
1: Frankie, that would be correct. It's technically a gourd slash a squash. I would have given you either one there. So, wow.
3: I'm questioning my Hamilton College education over the
0: Mikey V. I've never heard of a gourd in my entire life.
1: A gourd is like a family of the type of thing that a pumpkin is, which is kind of a winter squash, whatever. I'll give you the point for that one, saying a gourd. All right, 1 point for Frankie. It is back over to you, Jesse. Jesse, yesterday was September 21st. What group asked us if we remember the 21st night of September?
2: Oh, God. Why don't I know any of these?
1: Jesse.
2: You know the song? It's Frankie Valli. Isn't that who it is? And his buddies? Is that terrible? I know.
0: You've heard it every wedding your entire life.
1: Every wedding your whole life. Frankie, do you want to steal that for a point?
2: Oh, this is terrible.
1: For the win, Frankie V.
3: Starts with a C, I believe.
0: Wait, are you guys kidding me?
1: Oh, my God.
0: This is the one time that I actually know it.
1: Guys, I put this in there as a categorized easy question.
3: Oh, my God.
0: The answer is, even though I'm not playing,
1: Mikey,
0: Earth, Wind, and Fire.
1: Yeah, what the heck? Oh. Earth, Wind, and Fire. Oh. Okay, that's a little embarrassing. Yeah, it's back over to Frankie. If Frankie gets this right, he'll be the winner. Frankie, Taylor Swift just announced she's dropping a new single called Patient Zero this Friday. What is the name of Taylor Swift's last album?
3: Reputation.
1: I have no words right now. No. Jesse, do you please steal that for a point?
2: Oh, I think I'm wrong, but The Life of a Showgirl?
1: Boom. Oh, Jesse, you would be correct!
0: Okay.
1: Yay. It's only tied 1-1. It is back over to...
0: Jesse.
1: If you get this right, you will be smarter than Frankie V. Jesse! Ella Langley just broke an all-time record with 23 weeks at number one on the Billboard Hot 100, knocking out what popular Christmas song?
2: I don't even know any Christmas songs off the top of my head, of course, right now.
0: It's the biggest one that you've ever heard your entire life. Okay.
1: Frankie, do you want to steal that for the win?
3: I would love to. It's a song that sound effect, too. Called ha, ha,
1: ha. Okay, said so say it, not singing. Frankie V, all I want for Christmas is you is correct. Jesse, you are not smarter than a V-Bro. I'm sorry.
2: That's okay. I was terrible.
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0: Bomb. Burn My Body Isn't Ready right there on Kiss 108. It's the V-Bros and Gianna. There's a local penguin that is currently getting acupuncture.
1: What?

0: Justin Bieber right there. We're still waiting to see if he's going to headline the Super Bowl halftime show in 2027. People think it might be him or Miley.
1: I'll be happy with either, to be honest.
0: Same.
1: Kiss 108, the V-Bros and Gianna. Liz, you know what acupuncture is, right?
2: Of course, yes.
1: You know, humans normally get that when they have pains. There is a penguin here in Boston that is now going under acupuncture.
3: Aww.
1: It's a 29-year-old penguin named Pip.
0: 29 years old?
1: That's why it needs acupuncture, Gianna.
0: Oh, Pip the penguin.
1: Over at New England Aquarium, but he was walking with a limp last year.
0: Oh, the poor
1: So
0: baby.
1: They tried medicine, they tried all that, didn't work. They brought an acupuncturist, and now Pip is getting acupuncture, and he's doing well, by the way, Gianna. I know you're worried.
0: I am worried.
1: But he gets through the treatment very well with fish treats and a few head scratches.
4: Oh. Perfect.
3: That's amazing. I didn't know they could do that on animals.
0: I'm also just realizing me and Pip the penguin are almost the exact same age.
4: I thought you'd say same height.
0: No. Well, height probably too.
1: So, Johnny, start walking the limp. We'll bring you right to the aquarium.
0: Just put me in the tank at this point.

0: If you like Halloween and you like drinking, you're going to love this. Mm-hmm. Kiss 108, it's V-Bros and Gianna.
1: Specifically the movie Hocus Pocus, one of my favorite movies of all time. There is a Hocus Pocus pop-up bar in Peabody, and it's like the Peabody that is basically Salem. It's 5 minutes away from Salem. So you could start celebrating Halloween early. It's at Brody's. Have anyone, either of you ever
0: I've got a there? Bunch of restaurants at Peabody. I've never been to Brody's.
1: Oh my God, it's awesome. It's right under Palm and Crane. It's like the same building. But October 1st through November 15th, they're doing a Hocus Pocus pop-up. I got a little sneak preview. It's themed decor in there, themed drinks. They have a pumpkin spell martini, a Sanderson sangria, one drop of thy blood, Margarita, a skeleton teeny, and more. They also have like this crazy menu with like giant mozzarella sticks, pizza, homemade garlic knots. The list goes on and on. It's like so elevated bar food there. It is delicious. And when I was there, the Sanderson sisters themselves made an appearance. I literally sent a video to my boyfriend and I was like, oh my God, look, the Sanderson sisters are here. And he goes, are those the real actresses? Because they look just like them.
0: Even though it starts October 1st, you said, but people are already dressed up inside this bar.
1: Well, it was like three actors acting as the Sanderson sisters. But they're going to be there for a very special party on actual Halloween. Brody's is doing like a Halloween-themed ball. Mm. And the Sanderson sisters are going to be there on actual Halloween. They won't be there for the pop-up, but they are going to be there on actual Halloween. But for now, you can go enjoy the pop-up. And again, it's right near Salem, too, if you wanted to do that.
2: That's the cost you need to get tickets prior to? How does that work?
1: The pop-up doesn't cost anything. Obviously, you need to pay for your food and your drinks, but you might want to make a reservation. I have a feeling it is going to get a little crazy just because there's not many more like fun-themed Halloween bars in the area. But the Halloween ball they're having on the date of Halloween, the Saturday, will be a ticketed event if you're down.
0: I will tell you, going to a Halloween bar in Peabody is better than going to Salem in October because you don't want to fight all the way into Salem.
1: 1,000%. 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
0: So that starts next week, October 1st. What's the name of the bar again?
1: Brody's in Peabody.
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1: 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And props to her, up for Artist of the Year and Video of the Year at the VMAs.
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1: That's this Sunday. 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

0: A lot happening today. Kiss 108's V Bros and Gianna.
1: Jessica's in Scituate. You know that it turns into fall this afternoon, right?
2: Oh, is that today? Yay.
1: That is today.
3: Yes. It wasn't like this morning. Why do you say this afternoon?
1: No, because it's 8:05. 8:05 tonight is when it actually happens.
3: That's true. That is legit news to me. I thought we woke up and it was fall.
0: All right, Gianna, let's make the most of what we have left in summer. What do you want to do?
1: Yes. And with fall comes Halloween and comes candy corn. We've been talking about different things with candy corn. Now there's another creation that tastes like candy corn. What's the one thing, if you think about it, that you probably shouldn't mix candy corn with? Any guesses?
2: Oh, my gosh. I don't know. Milk?
1: No, actually, not too far off. It is a liquid. It's something that you drink.
4: Alcohol?
1: Alcohol, yes. So Shock Top. We all know Shock Top, right? It's the wheat beer.
4: Yeah, I'm not a big guy, but yeah.
1: They now have candy corn wheat. Candy corn wheat is a limited edition beer that they've created with Spirit Halloween. They've actually teamed up with Spirit Halloween to create this. It's 5% ABV. Spirit apparently is selling a costume also featuring the Wedgehead, the Shock Top mascot, to match up with it.
2: Oh my gosh, this is like my favorite things all together. That's awesome.
4: Wow, the dream come true for you. I don't like beer or candy corn, but maybe I'll like them together.
1: Maybe you could just dress up as Wedgehead for Halloween.
3: There we go.

0: If you knew you're going to break up with somebody, but you had a vacation planned this weekend,
1: ooh,
0: would you still go on the trip?
1: Uh-oh.
0: It's a real situation. We're going to talk about that next.

0: Would you go on vacation with somebody that you know you're about to break up with? Kiss 108's V Bros and Gianna.
1: Got Megan with us. One of my buddies in a dilemma. We figured you might be able to help us out on this.
2: Okay.
1: He's been dating a girl for 4 years, which we all like her. She's a cool girl. They've had a good relationship. But recently he's getting that itch that it's kind of time to break up. We've all had that like moment in a relationship, right, where you're all set to just break up with somebody?
2: Yeah, right. After 4 years, like, you're kind of going to stay or go.
3: Either way.
1: But the one caveat is, this weekend, they're supposed to go to one of her best friend's weddings, which is a destination wedding, and it's a 10-day excursion.
4: Oh my God.
1: So they're leaving on Saturday. They're gone for 10 days, and he knows in his heart he does not want to be with her anymore, but does he break up with her before the wedding and have her be miserable and have to scramble to find somebody, or does he just, for lack of a better word, man up for 10 days, have a great time at the wedding, and then break up when they get back? He turns to me, he's like, Frankie, what do I do? I'm like, I don't know. Maybe you could help him out.
2: I think if he goes, that's a terrible idea, because if you spend 10 days with a woman on vacation, that's like a big sign of a commitment.
4: Yeah.
2: So what I think he needs to do is man up and let her know that he can't do it, but he needs to like pay his way still.
3: So she doesn't have to
2: scramble around and find somebody else.
0: And I kind of agree with you that he has to break out with her prior, but from his side, if he's going to pay for the trip anyways, go on that.
1: Might as well go soak up the sun.
2: She's going to be expecting things at the hotel on the, you know, a little romance.
4: Yeah.
2: And that would not be cool of him to participate.
0: Oh, yeah. This is a tough one.
4: Do her a favor. Let her go. She'll find somebody else.
0: But let her go and pay?
4: Yeah. Yeah, you want to break up with her. You could have done it a few months ago. Do it now.
2: Correct, Donna. Like, he couldn't decide this way before, a week before the wedding.
4: Yeah. No. Or planning on your part,
0: I feel
4: dude.
0: Like a lot of people have been in similar scenarios where, like, you know you got to break up, but you have one obligation coming up.
4: Mm-hmm.
0: What would you do in this scenario? Would you break up and pay the whole way?
4: I think so.
0: Would you just go? 877-617-1108. We'll get to the bottom of this next on Kiss 108.
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0: So would you go on a vacation with somebody that you know you're about to break up with?
1: Yep.
0: Kiss 108 group chat. It's the V Bros and Gianna.
1: Because one of our friends has been with his girl for 4 whole years. He knows he wants to end the relationship, but they're supposed to be going on her friend's destination wedding this weekend.
0: He has, no, no, break up with her before and not go, or after Melissa is in Randolph.
2: I mean, she gave him 4 years. Like, you know, that's 4 years of her life. The least he can do is just go to the wedding, you know. And I mean, maybe it'll be a good time. Maybe he'll meet someone there. Who knows? I think he
1: needs to go. Oh, God. Do
0: you want to say that in that manner? Could you imagine if he meets his next girlfriend at this wedding?
2: I mean, you never know.
0: Oh, man. Right, group chat, Becca's in Newton. Hopefully you have better advice.
3: I feel like if I was her and I knew he was thinking this, I wouldn't want him to come on the vacation with me, to be honest.
1: Right.
3: So I think, yeah, maybe it's better off, but, like, give her notice now so she can find someone to come with her to the wedding.
4: All of 4 days. Now. Imagine her trying to find somebody. Hey, in 4 days, you'd like to go away for 10 days?
1: I'll go with her.
0: I bet you she can bring a girlfriend.
1: Yeah.
0: It's not a bad point. Group chat, Amy, you're in Weston.
5: I think you just have to suck it up and go. It's not like it's a little weekend trip and you've been together for a long time. Like, you can stick it out for 10 more days, you know?
0: It's just so hard to fake it sometimes, though.
1: Yeah.
4: None of this. You feel, do you look worse, though, after a 10-day getaway, like, on the 11th day? Like, hey, honey, great time. We're done.
0: Maybe go on the 15th day of the exit.
1: Oh, my God.
0: Not, like, on the flight home. Hey, by the way.
1: No.
0: We might have a perfect solution because Christy in Walpole, she's on hold. She went on vacation with a guy that she knew she wanted to break up with.
1: Uh-oh.
0: She's going to join us in 5 minutes on Kiss 108.

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1: We've been getting advice from one of our friends. He's been with his girlfriend for 4 years. They're supposed to go on a destination wedding together this weekend, but he's been wanting to break up with her.
0: So what does he do now? But Christy, you're in Walpole, and you were in a similar situation.
2: I was going to break up with my boyfriend, and we had a trip planned, and I really, really wanted to, and I was like, now, I've been planning this trip for too long, just go on the damn trip. So I went on the damn trip. And then we fell back in love, and we are still together 5 years later.
1: Oh,
0: so the trip already happened. So you guys are kind of like rekindled things. Did he know that you were on the fritz of breaking up before the trip? Does he know that now?
3: Yeah, right?
2: He does know that. He does know that now, but okay. it took a while for me to come clean with that, because obviously that's not fun to say. But
4: what was the turning point during this trip that made you say, oh, you know what, maybe I got to stay with him?
2: Well, actually, on the trip, I had hurt my foot while we were there, and he played nurse the entire time, which in my, like, we've never had this dynamic, and I know that's weird, but, like, the dynamic just, like, made me, like, see it differently, and we just, it was the support that I didn't know that I could have.
1: All I'm hearing is we all need to go on vacations with our significant other so nothing bad happens.
0: Oh, God.
4: And hurt our ankles so the other one can be our nurse.
1: Great.
0: Well, hey, we love the success story. We'll pass it along, but thank you for chiming in.
2: Thank you. You guys are great.

0: We learned this afternoon that we're now about 1 hour away, just over 1 hour away from fall. Doesn't officially start to 8:05. You got an hour to do something crazy the rest of your summer.
1: Oh my God.
0: Kiss 108. It's Mikey V, Frankie V, and Gianna.
2: Special shout out to Chad Tracy. He has been named the 49th manager for the Boston Red Sox. He had the interim title on ever since they got rid of Alex Cora earlier in the season. And since they've had this little turnaround and now they're going into the playoffs, they awarded him with the full title as a coach. So shout out to Chad Tracy.
0: We got to remember the Red Sox. I almost low-key forgot a little bit because the Patriots are back in action, but they're still doing good.
2: They're doing well. They're going to the playoffs, so they clinched that, and we're good to go. Let's make this happen.
1: Go!
0: John, what would you rather go to, a Red Sox game or a Patriots game?
1: Red Sox all day. I've never been to a Pats game. I keep saying this on the air. Never in my entire life have I been to a Pats game.
0: I would have brought you as my special guest last week, but you're in Disney with Mickey.
1: Yeah, you know, the place I would rather be.
0: Could have been with Mikey, but it had to be with Mickey.
1: I will only go to Gillette Stadium for games or concerts if I can be like dropped off via a helicopter. Just driving there kills me, but I like watching the games.
0: Sounds like Gianna won't make it to a game anytime soon. Somebody get a helicopter.
1: I'll go to the Red Sox. I'll go back to Fenway anytime.
0: We're out of here. Back at it again tomorrow and every single afternoon. Just getting through life right by your side. 2 to 7, Mikey V, Frankie V, and Gianna. 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
0: Tuesdays can be particularly headachey. So if you're struggling with one today, there's a way to ramp up the efficacy of your pain relief by 40%. I'll tell you later this hour. Kiss 108. For just a chance.

0: 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The 22nd day of September. It's going back
1: too fast. That's
2: we're already wild. Thinking about Halloween.
0: I may have oversprayed on your side of the studio.
2: It's like in my hair.
0: We're
2: going to smell like this for the rest of the day.
0: This is room spray. I now use the room spray throughout the course of my day, whether I'm at this job or another job or at home. Before I go to sleep, I spray the room with this.
2: You can't sleep to this.
0: Yes, you can.
2: No, this is intense.
0: This is relaxing.
2: It's
0: supposed to make you feel comfortable.
2: It's not. And why do you get to own the smell of the room? Like, why do
0: you?
2: I'm
0: not going to do it every day.
2: Who gets to decide the smell of the room?
0: I wanted you to feel what it's like to relax for once.
2: You'll relax. It's not giving clean ingredients.
0: It smells like flowers. It is clean. I just, you're always talking to me about what to do, Tanya. You know, like the balance thing and focus on, stretching?
2: Be present.
0: All that stuff.
2: Mm-hmm.
0: All of my life lessons.
2: Mm-hmm.
0: So I thought, what I've never shared with you is that aroma triggers presence and relaxation for me. Scents, smells. And they can go the other way, too. If there's a bad one, I don't love it either.
3: This is not relaxed, this smell.
0: What do you smell?
2: And you came in and, like, sprayed it all in her face.
0: I did not. Tanya was not even in her seat.
2: Oh, that's my true. Gosh.
0: I actually sprayed it in her area.
2: you were safe.
0: It dissipates. Do you not think that smells?
3: Is this your new toy? Like, what is this?
2: Take that with you.
0: I travel now with my pillow, my room spray, and my coffee beans.
3: Yeah, it's quite the suitcase you got.
0: It's difficult to work with you guys, so I need to relax.
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0: The next time you have a headache, you got to do this. Do you get headaches often? Does somebody give you a headache often? That you should work on. This will increase the effectiveness of your pain reliever by like 40%. 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

0: 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Ryan Seacrest with you. Thank you for listening. Quote of the day here in a second, as well as listen to this. And I'm very much, I couldn't wait to tell you because I'm an advocate of it. If you get a headache, you want 40% more relief?
1: Yeah.
0: So next time your head is pounding, instead of wherever you might take, drink coffee.
1: Okay.
0: Drink coffee when you get a headache. It makes it 40% more effective for pain relief, generally. Not for everybody,
1: but
0: generally.
1: What if you have a headache at night?
2: Coffee.
1: You can drink coffee at night. It'd be up all night.
0: Senka.
1: Ooh, Senka.
2: What is that?
0: Decaf.
2: Oh.
0: Today's quote. Follow the I only know Senka because I was watching Seinfeld the other night when I was going to sleep, and they made a Senka joke. It's on back to back. Follow the plan, not your mood. Follow the plan, not your mood.
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